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0: Why are you dressed like that?
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0: No, don't go on the road. 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

0: 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We're giving tax cuts to the tune of 30 grand. 30 grand.
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20: It's 11 o'clock. Hi, I'm Shanae Holmes. Police have managed to track down a group of juvenile e-bike hoons allegedly responsible for wreaking havoc in Runaway Bay. A 14-year-old boy is the latest to be charged, accused of damaging sporting fields and setting fire to a toilet block before taunting responding police, even throwing rocks at officers. Police raided five homes across the city yesterday, seizing six high-powered electric motorbikes and scooters, with another four boys assisting with investigations. Police have dismantled a drug lab and major cross-border drug trafficking operation allegedly run by a Tweed Heads man and two Gold Coast teenagers. Detectives raided three properties in Pimpama and Coomera and another in Tweed Heads South, allegedly uncovering huge stashes of cocaine, MDMA and cannabis, as well as cash and a gel blaster. Two 16-year-old boys and a 43-year-old man have been charged. Our already sodden grounds are in for another soaking as a wet weather system moves through the Gold Coast and Tweed. Up to 75 millimetres of rain is on the cards today and tomorrow, with storm action also possible. Alana Sherney from the Weather Bureau says the rainfall and risk of severe storms will increase tomorrow.
21: We have an area of low pressure, a trough approaching the area and moving through, particularly during tomorrow, Thursday.
20: Marine authorities have launched a major compliance blitz across the Gold Coast Broadwater. The high visibility operation is targeting unsafe vessels, illegal anchoring and pollution risks. Officials say the multi-agency crackdown is designed to clean up the popular waterway and increase safety. To sport, the Maroons have embarked on their traditional game day team walk ahead of tonight's State of Origin series opener in Sydney. Queensland hitting the pavement in the Harbour City to stretch the legs ahead of kickoff. The Blues have also been out and about this morning as the countdown to tonight's showdown gets underway. And Gold Coaster Kim Birrell has joined fellow Queenslander Adam Walton in scoring one of the biggest upsets of the opening week in Paris. Birrell fought back from a set down to defeat world number five Jessica Pegula in a three-set thriller. The massive victory coming just hours after Walton put off the greatest win of his career, defeating former world number one Daniil Medvedev in a five-set marathon. We'll check the latest Gold Coast weather next.
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20: To the weather, showers across the coast today with a top of 24. There is the chance of a late storm. That rain ramping up tomorrow with up to 45 millimetres possible. A shower or two forecast for Friday as well before the sunshine returns in time for the weekend. Right now at the Seaway, it is 21 degrees. 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

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And let's go back to 1992, Bon Jovi on Hot Tomato.

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0: Hot, Sweaty, Unwell on Hot Tomato. Hello, Olivia with you and Hot Tomato and Propel Properties. $30,000 tax man is coming up before midday. Beth from Helensvale. She decided to take on the tax man.
1: A quickie is good, right? Not in this case. The refund is $3. Bye now.
0: Oh.
1: Soon, do you see?
2: That's funny.
0: Oh, not much luck. Coming up next, the Thompson Twins. We are going back to 1984 and Lady Gaga with Doechii.
3: Yeah, everyone's got a Spotify playlist, a YouTube, blah, blah, blah, and on-demand everything.
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8: 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Guy in a Bing Tang t-shirt. 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And I know my cheap wine, right? 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
0: Iconic Aussie rocker James Rainey is rolling into Twin Towns on his Fall of the Crawl tour. 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
6: All right.
1: Another hump day where we pay. I said this morning with Gailey and Emily Jade that today wasn't going to be a lucky day for refunds. I lied. Here's one for $202. 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
6: Oh, no, that was a high one. Oh, well, 20 grand will be better.
5: 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So good luck, Kerry.
6: 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Thank you so much.
5: More chances to have a shot this afternoon and all day while you work. 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
17: It's midday. Hi, I'm Sinead Holmes. A teenage boy is due to front court today, charged over a major cross-border drug trafficking ring. The 16-year-old was arrested alongside another Gold Coast teen and 43-year-old man following raids on properties in Pimpama, Coomera and the Tweed yesterday. Police allege the trio was involved in the alleged supply of cocaine, MDMA and cannabis into Queensland from northern New South Wales. A second teenage boy has been arrested and four others are assisting police over e-bike carnage in Runaway Bay. A group of teens on illegal e-bikes allegedly damaged fields back on May 14 and set fire to a public toilet block while also throwing rocks at police. Five homes across the city were raided yesterday following a lengthy investigation, with a 14-year-old Labrador boy charged, joining a 13-year-old boy who was charged the day after the incident. The opposition has accused the federal government of rolling out the welcome mat to the so-called ISIS brides. It comes after another group of women and children touched down in Australia overnight after leaving a camp in Syria. Liberal leader Angus Taylor says it's disgusting.
18: The government's rolled out the welcome mat to people who have turned their backs on our country and our values to support ISIS, an organisation that has committed egregious brutality and atrocity across the world.
17: The latest inflation data has just dropped. CPI came in at a lower than expected 4.2% in the 12 months to April, down from 4.6%. Trimmed mean inflation, which is what the RBA prefers to look at, rose slightly from 3.3% to 3.4%. To sport, Maroons assistant Matt Ballon says they've done their homework on Blues debutant Ethan Strange ahead of tonight's State of Origin opener. Strange has been thrust into the New South Wales side to partner Nathan Cleary in the halves. Ballon says they're well aware of his strengths.
19: We're aware of him. He's obviously a great player. A lot of our guys have played against him. So, you know, we've had a look at what his game attributes contain and just had a look at how we'll defend that.
17: Queensland's Adam Walton has pulled off a mammoth upset at Roland Garros, knocking out 6-seed Daniil Medvedev. It's Walton's first ever top 10 win, with the 27-year-old now set to face American Zachary Spada in the second round. Gold Coaster Kim Birrell has also staged a huge boil over, downing number 5-seed Jessica Pegula to advance. We'll check the latest Gold Coast weather next.
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17: Through the weather, showers across the coast today with a top of 24. There is the chance of a late storm. Rain ramping up tomorrow with up to 45 millimetres possible, then a shower or two forecast for Friday before the sunshine returns in time for the weekend. Right now at the Seaway, it is 21 degrees. And get your hands on tax-free cash with 1029 Hot Tomato, Propel Properties' $30,000 tax man. 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
5: Hello, Olivia, this afternoon, the Flashback Lunch for your Wednesday and, of course, State of Origin. Well, this song used to be the theme song to the NRL, so quite appropriate. Let's play it today. Tina Turner, the best on Hot Tomato.

0: It's the Flashback Lunch. Olivia with you, Chicane and Brian Adams. Don't Give Up from 2000. Coming up, we've got House of Pain. And next, Madonna's first top 10 hit. And right now, Big Audio Dynamite, The Globe on Hot Tomato.
1: Break it on.

0: Tomato from 1992, House of Pain. We're wrapping up the flashback lunch, and it is a party jam, one of the most enduring tracks of the 90s. Very effective in getting a crowd on its feet. It's called Jump Around. On the way, some Alex Warren, also Miles Smith featuring Niall Horan. And coming up after one, another chance to have a shot at Hot Tomato and Propel Properties' $30,000 tax man.
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1: I'm just practicing for my State of Origin dress-up party. Oh, they just keep scoring all the tries, ref. It's not fair.
0: Sure, but why are you complaining like that?
1: Because I'm the winger. Get it?
0: It's winger, Shano, as in on the wing.
1: Oh, I'll just go as a Blues supporter then. 3-on-1, you can't do that. Ball! Oh, no, I spilt me blueberry breezer again.
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0: Lado, the Gold Coast best music variety, Olivia this afternoon. The Cranberries on the way. Also, Teddy Swims, his new one. He says he's loving life these days.
1: What's the saying? They said, what a blessing to be overwhelmed by the life he once prayed for. You know what I mean? So it's equally as beautiful as it is exhausting and all the good things in between.
0: It's called Mr. Know-It-All. It's coming up in the next 10 minutes.
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0: to win as well with Hot Tomato and Propel Properties' $30,000 tax man. 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
12: It's 1 o'clock. Hi, I'm Sinead Holmes. The mayor has refused to weigh into speculation rates could go up by a record of 5.7% when the budget is handed down. The potential hike would be almost double most other increases across the past decade and is a full percentage point above the 4.7% increase in CPI for the March quarter in Brisbane. Tom Tate couldn't confirm the figure but insists the budget will be compassionate.
13: I think when they see the full story, they'll see that we tried hard. We went through all the deliberation of what we're delivering, and the majority of the people will say it's a fair budget.
12: Two Gold Coast teenagers and a Tweed Heads man are facing multiple serious drug charges, accused of running a cross-border drug trafficking operation. The trio allegedly worked together to transport cocaine, MDMA and cannabis from New South Wales into Queensland, with officers raiding homes in Pimpama, Coomera and Tweed Heads South. Two 16-year-old boys and a 43-year-old man have been charged. A gang of juvenile e-bike hoons in Runaway Bay have finally been tracked down. down. A 14-year-old boy is the latest to be charged, accused of trashing sports fields, setting fire to a toilet block and pelting officers with rocks. Five homes were raided across the city yesterday, where six high-powered electric bikes were seized, with another 14 currently assisting police. And the Treasurer is welcoming the easing in inflation, crediting the cut in petrol excise. Headline inflation came in at 4.2% in the 12 months to April, down from 4.6%. Jim Chalmers says halving the fuel excise has taken some of the sting out of inflation.
14: Automotive fuel fell 7% in April. It was rising 32.8% in March, and that's why we stepped in. Treasury analysis shows that our cut to the fuel excise reduced headline inflation by around half of a percentage point.
12: To sport, a New South Wales assistant, Matt King, is confident his men will cope well in tonight's wet and slippery conditions. Rain is expected for Game 1 of the State of Origin series at Sydney's Accor Stadium. King says they've prepared for it.
15: We've got some very smart footy players too that are aware of the conditions, what they need to do. We'll go out there full of confidence in our footy, and we'll be smart when we get near a sideline. The boots the boys wear becomes important, and realistically, kicking's always important, but extra important in wet weather.
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12: To the weather, showers across the coast today with a top of 24. There is the chance of a late storm. That rain ramping up tomorrow with up to 45 millimetres possible. A shower or two forecast for Friday as well before the sunshine returns in time for the weekend. Right now at the Seaway, it is 21 degrees. 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

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Terrible day out there. Olivia this afternoon. M1 is looking good though at the moment. It is 21 at the Seaway. Coming up, Noiseworks, Taylor Swift and Sabrina Carpenter, and this is BB Rexha Faithless on Hot Tomato.

0: The Gold Coast Best Music Variety 102.9. Hot tomato on this wet Wednesday, and showers are actually forecast for tonight in Sydney for Origin Game 1. And coming up, Hot Tomato and Propel Properties $30,000 tax man. You can get to choose a quick instant refund from the tax man from our 10 grand cash stash, or play it safe, hold out, go in the running for 20 grand or for yourself. We will do it next.
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0: Yeah, thanks for jumping in me cab, guys. 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
0: Oh, yeah, sweet, bro. 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

0: 9.29, Hot Tomato. Coming up, Rihanna with Calvin Harris. This great one from the Backstreet Boys. Oh, love it. Hot Tomato News is next as well. The latest on Origin tonight. And what is happening with our wet weather?
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14: It's 2 o'clock. Hi, I'm Rebecca Dakin. Multiple crews are fighting a massive blaze at a Thai shop in Logan. The blaze started around 1 p.m. with crews arriving to find the building fully engulfed in flames, along with around 20 cars inside. Everyone is accounted for, but paramedics say one person is being treated for leg and hand wounds. The Treasurer concedes inflation is still way too high despite an easing in the last month. Headline inflation fell from 4.6% in a year to March to 4.2% in April. Jim Chalmers says it's good news, but there's still a lot of work to do.
15: A very welcome development to see inflation fall by more than was anticipated. But we know that there's still an inflation challenge in our economy. There was before the war, but the war in the Middle East has turbocharged that inflation challenge.
14: Two teens and a man have been charged as part of a major cross-border operation targeting the trafficking of drugs between Queensland and New South Wales. Detectives raided properties in Pimpamar, Coomera and Tweed Head South, allegedly seizing cocaine, MDMA, LSD, cannabis and cash. Two 16-year-old Gold Coast boys and a 43-year-old Tweed man have been charged with multiple offences. And police have tracked down a group of e-bike hoons who allegedly left a trail of destruction in Runaway Bay. A group of youths tore up the field and set a toilet block on fire earlier this month before they turned on responding police. Five homes have now been raided, resulting in six e-devices being seized, and a 14-year-old boy is now being charged with multiple offences. To Sport, and Blues assistant Matt King says he's passed on his insider knowledge about Queensland halfback Sam Walker after working closely with him at the Roosters. He says hopefully that will work in their favour tonight.
9: I feel like I've got an understanding on how Sammy Walker plays his footy, and you know, my job is to pass on some knowledge to our boys on how to negate that, and you know, we've done some work on that this week, and let's hope that it plays out in our favour tonight.
14: And Brad Scott insists he has no bitter feelings towards Essendon as the dust starts to settle on his sacking. He's told AFL.com.au he is still coming to terms with it all.
16: It's sort of a bit numbing, really. I mean, in terms of the emotion, I know what I'm not rather than what I am. I'm not angry. I'm not, I don't feel, vindictive.
14: We'll take a look at the weather next.
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14: Taking a look at the weather, and we are expecting a bit of wet weather for the next couple of days. We will see some showers and storm activity start to increase through the afternoon and evening. Then tomorrow they will be hanging around anywhere up to 45 millimetres of rain possible, and some of the thunderstorm activity could be severe as well. Still a lingering shower or two for your Friday, but clearing, and then it will be a sunny weekend. It is 21 degrees at the moment. 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

0: 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Okay. And Tammy from the Tweed has played it safe with Hot Tomato and Propel Properties, $30,000 tax man.
1: Well, based on the few refunds that have come out lately, I think I'm going to play it safe and go in the draw.
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0: Bono, why are you dressed like that?
1: I'm on my way to a State of Origin dress-up party, eh?
0: Yes, but why the blindfold?
1: Because I'm the referee, of course.
0: No, no, don't go on the road, Shane, no!
1: So that's what it feels like getting tackled by Tino for Suamoa. Owie!
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0: 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Hi, Moisey.
1: Hello.
0: What a weather.
1: I know. It's great. And it's going to get worse as well. So I'm thinking soccer's cancelled forever.
0: It looks like
1: season 2026 will be happening when my kids are 40.
0: And what's on the show?
1: We've got the tax man, of course. Also, Trevor's asking a question, how far did you have to travel for work? Someone came here today to service something from the Central Coast.
0: Really?
1: Yes.
0: New South Wales Central Coast. Oh, gosh.
1: Also, I did acquire a new car, well, new old second-hand car, yesterday, and there's a debate going on about whether or not it's green or if it's yellow because it's in between.
0: Okay.
1: So we're asking you to vote for it. He's on my Instagram to have a look.
0: I'm going to have a look.
1: And also we're asking for a name as well.
0: Oh, cool. Mm. All right, new name.
1: Ronda
0: for your
1: the
0: car.
1: Honda has had many, many, many views and many votes.
0: I like that.
1: You like that? Okay.
0: Yeah. Coming up after three, Moira and Big Tree for your local drive home on Hot Tomato.
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0: Hot Tomato, the Gold Coast best music variety. And lots of rain for the next few days. It looks like we have got a sunny weekend, which is the forecast, which is great. 21 right now at the Seaway. Your chance to have a shot at the Taxman next. And we'll also get some new Amy Shark on for you on Hot Tomato.
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0: 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The sound you'd hear back in the 80s before you played the record you just bought from Sunflower Records at Pac Fair. Sounds old. Let's play some new music instead. Amy Shark, Our Last Fight.
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3: Hello, Jane from Belinga.
4: 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I haven't spoken to you for ages, Miss Libby.
3: No. This is how it works. 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
4: Yep.
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3: Okay. 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
3: Let's hear what he's got to say.
5: Another hump day where we pay. Sort of. 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But then I've just remembered I'm not that generous. 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So here's $74. Bye now. Back soon, do you see?
3: Oh, there you go. $74.
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3: It is, isn't it?
4: Thanks, Libby.
3: Another chance coming up with Moira and Big Trevor. 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
0: 1029 Hot Tomato Traffic.
16: It is looking a little slow for the run on the M1, that usual stretch heading from Helensvale down into Narang. Northbound around Narang, a little slow as well. If you are travelling the other local roads, though, pretty good at the moment. Just Smith Street building already from Parklands Drive through to the M1, as well as Bermuda Street south through Burleigh Waters. Obviously, school zones getting a little busy as well right around the coast. We will check it again in 20 minutes. If you spot anything else, call the traffic hotline on 5519 2275.
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16: It's a minute past three. Hi, I'm Rebecca Dakin. An exclusion zone has been set up in Logan this afternoon as more than a dozen crews work to extinguish a massive fire at a tyre shop. The blaze started at the Queen's Road business around 1 p.m. and quickly spread throughout the building, also engulfing as many as 20 cars at the site, sending huge plumes of thick black smoke into the air. A man was treated for minor leg and hand burns, while all other bystanders have been accounted for. It started just a couple of hours after a unit in Hope Island also caught a light. Five crews were needed to battle the blaze at the complex on Pendrart Parade. Thankfully, no one was hurt. A second teenage boy's been arrested and four others are assisting police after causing widespread damage at the Runaway Bay Sports Precinct earlier this month. A group of teens on illegal e-bikes allegedly damaged the fields and set a toilet block on fire while also throwing rocks at police. Five homes across the city were raided yesterday following a lengthy investigation, with a 14-year-old Labrador boy charged, joining a 13-year-old boy who was charged the day after the incident. While a search is underway for a serial cash thief targeting businesses across the Gold Coast, multiple cafes from Broadbeach to Kira have released CCTV footage showing a woman emptying staff tip jars and charity tins directly into her handbag. Police have confirmed they are investigating, with local businesses urged to remain alert. And it's looking more likely homeowners could be spared another rate rise next month, with inflation easing. Headline inflation dipped to 4.2% in the year to April, down from the high of 4.6% in March. The RBA's preferred trimmed mean was up slightly to 3.4%, which is still outside their target band. To sport, and the Maroons will begin their Shield defence in enemy territory tonight. It's expected to be a soggy affair for the Origin opener, with rain forecast for kick-off in Sydney. Queensland assistant coach Matt Ballon says it doesn't change much.
18: We've been aware that it's been wet in Sydney. We've played in a lot of wet games before. I'm sure their game plan doesn't change, and our game plan doesn't change either. So, you know, it'll be about which team wants to stick in it as long for the longest tonight, and that team will, you know, get some rewards.
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24: Hello, friends. Let's get to the latest on your beaches. And the east-southeasterly swell has eased back to a more manageable size at most locations, but south-southeasterly winds are restricting rideable options to the southern end of the coast. The northern beaches remain blown out and messy with really poor water visibility at the moment. You'll find waves anywhere between 2 to 4 foot from Snapper all the way north to Burleigh, and the tide's on its way into high around 6 p.m. So expect those point breaks to get a little bit fuller as the sun goes down. Tara, we'll be back at 6 a.m. tomorrow morning with your next update.
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16: taking a look at the weather, and we are expecting to see some heavy falls start to move in through the afternoon. It looks as though it's heading from the northwest as we speak, hitting some of the more northern suburbs of the Gold Coast already. Then tomorrow we will continue to see rain activity, some severe storms possible as well, anywhere up to 45 millimetres of rain expected across this city. Then still a lingering shower or two about for Friday, but then clearing away, sunny weekend ahead with tops in the low to mid 20s. It is 21 degrees right now. 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
2: slow down
1: every arvo on the M1 for absolutely no reason?
3: Why are Moira and Big Trev the number one way to drive home?
4: Two questions that will remain unanswered until the end of...

0: just like that. It's Origin Day. How is
1: up, boys?
2: Let's go.
3: Here we go.
0: How is everyone except Trevor?
3: Oh. Madam?
4: Yeah, go the Blues.
3: Oh.
1: In your face!
3: That's the one negative about you.
1: You two losers.
3: Like, I think the bee's knees of you, Madam Dakin. You're one of my favourite people in the universe.
0: Are you going to talk ill of her?
3: And that's one negative I always forget is that you're a Blues. Oh.
4: I'm so sorry.
3: She's so disappointed.
0: Why are you disappointed? In your friendship with her?
3: No. She could never fall down a peg, but there's just a little... It's like a freckle. A freckle of disappointment on Madam Dakin now. And that's it, just a small little freckle.
0: That sounds so weird.
3: Doesn't it? I didn't really think that through. Anyway.
0: That's okay. Well, we'll talk more about Origin. You know what we always do? The first try scorer, don't we?
1: Yes, we do. We're going to see if you can guess who the first try scorer is. If it's a Maroon, we will not take your call. give us a call, Blues or Maroons. We want to know who you think is going to get over the line first.
3: Now, the new inclusion to the show is the Honda Civic that I purchased this week.
0: Mm-hmm.
3: It's 2013. She goes like the flappers. I love her. I love her.
0: Mm-hmm.
3: I love her. The car.
1: Madam.
3: No, the car.
1: Oh, you don't like Madam?
3: I love Madam.
1: Mm-hmm.
3: I love the car.
1: You do.
3: Oh. We want to know, though, we've put a picture of it on my Instagram. Is it blue? Is it blue? Is it green?
1: Yeah,
3: go
1: to blue!
0: Is it maroon? Yeah. Or is it blue?
3: Is it green or is it yellow? Because we are indecisive on this one.
0: Mm, it's very difficult.
3: It's like the dress. Remember the dress from a couple of years ago or the shoes from a couple of years ago?
1: Yarny and Laurel, remember
3: that's
1: that?
3: Right. We shall discuss further.
0: All right, also your chance to win cash, Hot Tomato and Propel Properties. $30,000 tax man. We'll do that again before 4 o'clock as we get you home for Origin Day.

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1: That's right, Queensland, the greatest state in the country.
2: It's all right to work in.
1: we actually allow you in the state.
0: Well, there was a couple of years we stopped him.
1: Yeah, thank you, COVID.
2: Yeah, well,
1: if you're ever looking for a positive, just one little positive, yeah. Trevor couldn't get over the border.
2: It is State of Origin. The banter has been flying around here all afternoon. Obviously, Ben and Moisey go for Queensland.
0: Yeah.
2: Myself, Madam Dakin, go for New South Wales. Mm. Christo, I don't even know who he goes for.
1: He goes for the idea of football.
2: Yes, he does.
0: He was so indecisive, he took the day off so he wouldn't have to look
1: right.
0: at it.
1: He didn't have to choose what colour to wear to work.
2: We want to know who are you going for and who do you think will get across the line first? Mm-hmm. Therese from Maudsland, hello.
3: Hi, Trevor.
2: Hi, Therese. Pardon?
3: History shows that Queensland are the best,
1: okay.
3: always will be the best.
2: Mm-hmm.
3: New South Wales are losers.
2: Hello?
3: And this year in particular, we have Jai Arrow to play for.
2: I know, that's the one good thing.
3: Who's going to win?
2: That's the inspiring thing for the Maroons. Now, I'm a fan of Jai Arrow when he was playing for the Titans and for the Rabbitohs. It's a sad thing that's happened to him. But, yeah, that'll spur on the Maroons to
1: Absolutely.
2: Get that win.
1: And he visited them in camp for dinner as well this week. So.
2: Yeah. All the best to Jai and his family. But, yes, I'm really hoping the Blues win.
3: No.
2: Okay.
0: No, you make a compelling argument.
1: You do. All right, we want to know who is going to be the first one over the line. Which player? We do this every year. Tomorrow you'll win a prize.
2: Yes.
0: If you get it right.
1: Yeah, if you get it right.
0: Yeah, yeah. 55711 1029. Who's going to win? Who's going to be the first player over the line? We would love to get your thoughts next. Moira and Big Trev getting you home this afternoon on 102.9 Hot Tomato.

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1: State of Origin on tonight. Oh, yep. I promised my beautiful wife, Breezy, that I will sit there and not carry on like an idiot. I'll record bits and pieces of it.
2: Oh, God.
1: I told her I'm not going to act like an
3: but
1: absolute.
3: You usually fan. Walk off.
1: Yeah, I usually walk off.
3: Usually losing.
1: Yeah. If I'm losing, I'll go play Xbox. But I'll do it quietly this time.
0: Wow. She's so lucky.
3: Isn't she?
1: She is. No, I'm going to sit there and watch the whole game. Maybe. But we want to know, who do you think will get across the line first? Who is the first try scorer? There's a prize in it if you get it correct. Mm. Alex and Pack Pines, who do you reckon?
4: Oh, it's definitely not going to be those Bluesers.
3: Ah, oh, nice.
4: We're going Queens. What do you reckon, boys? Queensland?
5: Queensland!
4: Queensland, all the way!
1: Hey, did you guys have fun at school today?
6: Yeah.
1: Sucked in.
4: Yeah, and their uniform is blue too.
1: Oh, hey.
3: Oh, no.
1: Okay, boys, who do you think is going to get across the line first?
6: Definitely the Queensland.
3: Which player? Queensland.
1: Which player?
4: Okay,
6: which
1: Ponga.
6: Player?
4: Go Ponga.
1: Go Ponga.
3: You say.
1: Did you say Ponga?
3: Ponga.
6: Yeah.
3: All right.
4: Kalen Ponga.
1: Kalen Ponga. All right, good
4: luck.
1: No,
4: you know what? Ezra Mam would be good.
1: Oh, well, okay. You've already picked Ponga, sorry.
3: Calm down, you've got Ponga, all right? Don't take it off your children. I know they've taken your life, but anyway. All right, you are down.
4: Well, Ezra Mam's grandparents are my godparents.
3: Oh, there you go.
1: Are you serious?
4: Yeah. Oh. I am, yeah. I haven't met Ezra yet, but I know his mum and his uncle from when I was a kid.
1: Nah. Well, let's hopefully tomorrow you'll all be sad.
4: No.
3: Wow. All right, Alex, we're putting you down as Ezra and one of your children as Ponga. There you go.
1: Thanks, Alex.
3: Eden from Coomera, who are you going for the first try scorer?
7: Cameron Munster.
3: Okay.
1: Oh.
3: All right. Mm-hmm. There you go.
1: Oh.
3: Why? Just because he's cool? He's great?
7: Because he's one of my favourite players.
3: Okay. Mm. Beautiful. Thank you, Eden.
1: What do you like about Munster?
7: I don't know. I just, like, he's one of... Ever since, like, he's lost his dad and played in the State of Origin,
1: yeah.
7: He's, like, he showed inspiration.
1: Oh, that's great.
3: Yeah,
1: well, because you said that, I'm not going to bag him out.
3: Good
1: luck. Mark from Ashmore, who do you think's going to get across the line? What team?
8: Maroons are going to win, but that stupid number 5 in the blue shirt, Kalola or Kalua, is going to get the first try.
0: Ah, yeah, the cocktail.
3: Yeah, the one that sounds like a drink. I'm all for that.
1: Do you think he's going to get across the line first?
8: Yeah, he's going to get across the line first, Trev.
1: Yeah.
8: Hey, Breezy, I'm the one who made the soccer field for you and got little birdie eye 30.
1: Oh, you're that guy.
3: You're the one who made my soccer field. It's in our office. It's one of our prize possessions.
8: So now I've got to look for a green or a yellow Honda
3: Civic, please.
1: Yeah,
3: thank
1: that'd be
3: you.
1: Great.
3: That's
1: we'll
3: the next one.
1: Bring us some paint in, we'll paint it.
0: Yeah, well, we're going to talk about that in a sec, actually. We need to figure
3: good
0: out what colour it is.
3: Thank you.
1: Thanks, Mark. I'm going to go paint it blue. Thank
0: and if you miss what we're talking about, it's on Instagram. You can have a look at that.
3: Yes.
0: And see Mark's amazing handiwork on the Hot Tomato page.
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11: A couple of hold-ups for the M1.

0: southbound, Helens Vale to Narang, and north around the Narang stretch as well. Continuing to build Bermuda Street, both directions approaching Christina through that Burley Waters stretch. Also pretty busy for Reedy Creek Road, obviously outside of Marymount through there, both directions very slow. The Gooding Drive roundabout getting busy all directions. Ross Street as well, south past Royal Pine. Smith Street, your usual dramas there, westbound to the M1 from Parklands Drive. Brisbane Road, particularly westbound through the Arundel stretch, very slow. And Oxley Drive up through Paradise Point, also very congested there, the Savo. We will check it again in 20 minutes. So if you spot anything, call 5519-2275. Weather, the odd shower, and looks as though we will see an increase in the rain activity through the afternoon and evening. Right now, it's 21 degrees.
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0: 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A quick instant refund from the tax man from our 10 grand cash stash. That could be what you choose. Or maybe you want to hold out and go in the running for the 20 grand. A Gold Coast is guaranteed to win next Friday.
1: Oh.
0: It's your choice. Real soon, we'll let you know when to call up.
2: A massive thank you to everyone who has enjoyed the naming of my new car. Not new, but you know what I mean. New to me. Bertie the I-30, of course, bless her soul. And my father's car written off a couple of weeks ago by a driver having a little bit of an episode. They were both parked at the back of my house. So now we have one car. So we have one solution, which is a Honda Civic.
1: Yep.
2: 2013. Mm-hmm. Very nice. Loving it. And we did ask for names for it yesterday. Still yet to be decided because we've had so many.
1: There have been a lot.
2: There's been so many.
1: What was one of your favourites, though?
2: Pistachio, I quite liked.
1: Pistachio's good.
2: That was quite fun.
1: I was a big fan of Jane.
2: Jane Fonda the Honda.
1: Yeah.
2: There's Ronda the Honda a number of different times.
1: Almost like Henry Honda.
2: Henry Honda.
0: Why don't you just call it Katoot?
2: I could.
0: Just flip it.
2: Yes.
0: Like Ronda, but Katoot.
2: Cindy the Civic. We've had that one as well. A couple of people. Someone came through with Greg, which I just thought was great.
1: Greg's great for a yellow car.
2: It's not yet. Okay, this is the debate that we're having. Is it green or is it yellow? When I went and saw it for the first time in Coomera on Tuesday, I was like, that's a beautiful green car. Took a photo of it and went, is that green? And then when I was looking at the details and stuff like that on the register, it says yellow. It's not yellow.
1: More yellow than anything else.
2: Someone said it's green and yellow.
0: Well, I showed my nearly 7-year-old today the photo. I didn't give him any backstory. I just said, what colour is this car? And he said he was trying to push the option for green and yellow.
2: Really?
0: He couldn't decide.
1: Oh, okay.
2: There is a poll going on my socials, on my Instagram and Facebook. Its majority is green. Sorry, Trev.
1: Looks more yellow, though. What's it have on your description of the car?
2: Add yellow. Well, that was the description, not the official description.
1: Is it done in pencil so you can rub it out? Or is it done in, like...
2: It's disappeared from the internet, so it doesn't count anymore, does it?
0: It's kind of lime, I reckon.
2: Lime?
0: Lime. Where, like, you know how a lime's not quite ripe and it's got a tinge of...
1: Yes. It's got more yellow than green, though, for a lime.
2: I tell you what, though, I can't lose it in the car park. Let me tell you that.
1: No.
2: It's so bright.
1: Yeah.
2: It is like, whoa!
1: In the evening, because we don't leave here until, like, midnight. It's so dark out there because they switch the lights off at 9, but you can see everything around
2: there. You can. It's like glowing.
0: It's like the sun.
2: Yeah.
0: Except green.
2: Paul's named it the Lurgy.
1: Why Lurgy?
2: Because it looks like snot.
1: I don't think it does. I don't see any yellow spots.
0: Is that endearing or not?
2: Mucus. Kind of that kind of look.
1: Oh.
2: Yeah. All right.
0: Mucus Mobile.
1: Oh, my God. We've just come up with a name. Thanks, Paul. Mucus.
2: Mucus.
1: It's car.
0: Mucar.
2: Mucar.
1: Mucar. Mucus.
0: Okay. So if you've seen the picture.
1: Yes.
0: Is it green or yellow?
2: Is it green or is it yellow?
0: You can have a look now on Moisey's Instagram.
2: I'll even put another one up there now as well.
0: There you go.
2: There you go.
0: We're going cross-platform here. Have a look on there and call us. But we need to get to the bottom of it. 5571-1029. Is Moira's car green or yellow? Please help us settle this once and for all at Hot Tomato.

0: 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I can feel it in my waters. We're going to get an answer here.
1: I hope we do. Purchased a car. It's either green or yellow. We can't figure it out. It looks green and it looks yellow. It's green, like yellow.
2: A metallic gold?
1: No, it's not gold.
2: It does have chartreuse tones to it.
1: Oh, my God. Who are you?
2: What? I'm just saying. That's what it looked like.
1: Jane from Mullandina, you've seen the car. Is it green or yellow?
3: I think it's yellow, Moisey.
2: Thank you, Jane. Right. Mm. Some common sense. Thank you.
3: Well, I think so. And then also, Honda would have told Queensland Transport really what colour it was. So
1: Okay. So we may get to the bottom of this.
3: Red papers say it's yellow.
0: Yeah, but maybe everyone at Honda's colourblind, Jane. You don't know that.
2: It's very well done,
1: Jane. We don't know.
2: It is a vibrant metallic gold or yellow. Right. Glenn from Eleonora, what colour do you think Moisey's car is?
4: Oh, I'm going to start by apologising for all the boozy references with present company, but it looks most like a lime daiquiri or a limoncello.
0: That doesn't help at all.
2: No, it doesn't. Just makes us thirsty.
4: Personally, I'd call it schnapsy after a peppermint schnapps because it's the last thing you want to see coming at you at the end of a big day.
2: Where are you? In the drive-thru?
1: I love this. Glenn, thank you for speaking our language.
0: Stock it up for Origin.
1: Fantastic. Kelly from Belly Waters, is it green or is it yellow?
5: Oh, I'd call it avocado because it looks like a mashed up avocado, the colour of that.
2: Yeah, which turns a bit yellow.
5: I'd call it Hass.
1: Actually, that's a Honda.
2: Oh my God.
1: That's up there.
2: Thank you, Kelly.
1: Pass the Honda.
2: Mikey from Pimpama, what colour is the car, green or yellow?
6: So without you guys and the rest of the Gold Coast chucking up in the bucket, you know when you get a chest infection, you get that really thick, like, phlegm?
1: Wow.
6: I feel like it's that colour.
1: You're calling my car colour phlegm.
2: So yellow?
1: Oh, green?
2: Mikey's coughing it up now and checking his palm.
0: Look, I'm holding it up next to it.
2: Thank you, Mikey.
1: All right, Billy, what do you got? What colour is it?
7: It's pine lime.
2: Pine lime?
0: Like cotties.
7: And I've got a perfect name for it.
1: Okay.
7: It's Bumblebee.
1: Which one?
7: It's Bumblebee.
2: Bumblebee. Oh, yes, because bumblebees are yellow. Thank you, Billy.
0: Oh, it hasn't got any. Anyway.
1: All right.
2: Steve from Reedy Creek, what colour is Moisey's car, green or yellow?
8: It is yellow topaz.
2: And how would you know it is yellow topaz, Steve, you amazing person?
8: Because I actually sold her the vehicle.
2: Oh, really?
1: Is it really yellow?
8: What do you know?
2: What was that colour again?
1: Oh, God.
2: Sorry, Steve?
8: Yellow topaz.
2: Yellow topaz.
1: Topaz, okay.
2: Is yellow spelt with a Y or a G?
1: Well, there you go.
2: Thank you very much, Steve.
1: Oh, my God.
2: Where do you work, Steve?
8: am I allowed to say on the radio?
2: Yes, you can.
8: Yeah. All right, XYZ cars at Coomera.
2: Okay, cool. Yes. No worries. If you want a yellow topaz car, go see Steve at XYZ.
1: There you go.
2: Yeah. Niche, but it's there.
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11: It is looking a little slow for the M1 now. Plenty of rain starting to move across the Gold Coast, coming in from the north. So from Ulmo down to Narang, looking a little busier through there. Northbound through Narang, also a little slow. If you're on Brisbane Road, Arundel and Helensvale, quite congested through that stretch. Smith Street, very busy. Westbound Parklands Drive through to the M1. A few delays for the Olsen Ave area as well, just near Smith Street. Ross Street, south past Royal Pines, continuing to build there. Gooding Drive roundabout, also quite busy, particularly if you're travelling on Gooding Drive heading westbound. We will check it again in 20 minutes. If you spot anything, call 0519-2275. Weather, rain, about possible storm. Right now, it is 21 degrees.
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2: 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Hello, Wayne.
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2: Or you can get an instant refund from our 10K cash dash from the Taxman. 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
3: Well, I'm never a fan of the Taxman, so I'm going to go in the draw, please.
2: Yay! Oh, nice, man. All right. Excellent.
5: Good. 20 grand. What would you do with the 20 grand, Wayne?
3: Probably go towards a family holiday over to Europe with the wife and kids.
2: Beautiful. Nice, man. That's awesome, brother. How many kids you got?
3: I got two, a 15-year-old daughter and a 12-year-old son.
2: Oh, the perfect
4: great.
2: Age,
4: so
2: mate.
4: Great age. They'd actually appreciate it as if they're like, you know, one, they wouldn't even know where they were.
3: Exactly. Okay. Oh, they love going away, so yeah, it'd be great.
4: Oh, good. Oh, well, officially, you are in the draw. We will see you next Friday, and you may be the one screaming at the end of the outdoor broadcast. Or that could just be me getting away from Trevor. I'm not sure. Either way.
3: Awesome.
5: All right, Wayne, we'll see you there next week. 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
12: Got emergency services responding to a crash at the moment out in Calagraba that is causing some minor delays out there. It is just along, whatever's this road? Road Desert Narang Road, that's the one. A couple of delays through there at the intersection with Calagraba Road, which is looking particularly slow elsewhere around the Gold Coast, though. Doing pretty well despite the wet weather, but the M1 obviously getting a bit slow as you travel southbound in particular. Out of Brisbane, patches all the way down to the Narang stretch. Smith Street, usual hold-ups there. It's pretty busy from Parklands Drive through to the M1. We will check it again in 20 minutes, and if you do spot anything, call 5519-2275.
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12: It's 4 o'clock. Hi, I'm Rebecca Dakin. The mayor is keeping quiet about his plans for the city's budget amid reports we could be hit with a huge rate hike. His claims rates could go up by as much as 5.7%, which is almost double what we've seen in recent years. Tom Tate insists leaders will be making the right call.
15: I always target to be at and around CPI, but this time round, there's more to it than that. I'll be tweaking the budget that's as compassionate mostly for the people who can least afford it.
12: Police on both sides of the border say they've dismantled a major drug smuggling operation on the Gold Coast and the Tweed. Detectives raided three properties in Pimpamar and Coomera and another in Tweed, allegedly uncovering huge stashes of cocaine, MDMA and cannabis, as well as cash and a gel blaster. Two 16-year-old boys and a 43-year-old man have been charged with a long list of offences. Another unseasonal wet weather system is hitting the Gold Coast and Tweed today. Up to 75 millimetres is forecast to fall today and tomorrow, although it could be more if severe storms develop. Alana Cherney from the Weather Bureau says the system will move offshore on Friday.
16: So we're looking at generally sunny conditions, but temperatures will be a little bit chilly, with temperatures in the low 20s through to the middle of next week.
12: And an emergency declaration remains in place in Logan this afternoon as a massive fire at a tyre shop continues to burn. The blaze started in the Kingston business around 1 p.m. with as many as 16 crews called to the scene. Well, that also engulfed as many as 20 vehicles, with nearby residents warned there will be smoke around for several hours. One person suffered minor burns. To sport, and Blues assistant coach Matt King says he can't wait to see Victor Radley on the big stage tonight. The Roosters enforcer will make his long-awaited Origin debut when he hits the field for New South Wales. King says he's going to be a different beast.
17: When it's time to zero in on footy, no one flicks a bigger switch. So, Victor, I just saw him before, nice and relaxed as always, but I know that, you know, sort of 90 minutes before kickoff, Victor will be a different human, and that's the human that we need him to be tonight.
12: And Alex Diminor's hopes of a deep run at the French Open have been boosted, getting a walkover for tonight's second round clash after his opponent pulled out with injury. Thanasi Kokkinakis and James Duckworth will be hitting the court. We'll check your weather next.
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12: Taking a look at the weather, and as I mentioned, plenty of rain expected around the Gold Coast this afternoon and this evening. Could see a thunderstorm develop as part of it as well. Tomorrow will remain rainy with the chance of severe thunderstorms, which could bring damaging winds, large hail and heavy rain, which could lead to flash flooding. Anywhere up to 45 millimetres possible right across the city tomorrow. Then on Friday, still a possibility of a shower, but that wet weather will be shifting offshore. Then we are in for a sunny week. Again, tops around 24 and 23 degrees. It is 21 degrees right now. 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

0: Well, it's unlike this show, but we are going to touch on food soon.
1: Ah, yes. There is a restaurant at Harbourtown that's been there for 20 years. Nonna's, the Italian, is closing down. And it's one of those places that used to be an all-you-can-eat Pizza Hut in Labrador, and it was just a blessing. It was such a good place.
2: One down Akira was amazing.
1: Akira one. There was also some fantastic restaurants around the Gold Coast. We're going to talk about restaurants that you wish had never gone away.
3: Mm. Also, smells that bring back regret. Spoke about this at the end of the show yesterday. My eldest son left a half a can of Red Bull in the car, and then I jumped in the car the next day, and all I smelled was just regret. So many mistakes.
2: Oh, Jager bombs. No, not good, kids.
3: No. But we want to know, what's that one smell that brings back so many bad memories of regret?
0: Speaking of bad memories, the 5-second rule we're going to do in a moment.
3: I had a good memory yesterday, last week.
1: Yeah, you won. It was good. Good for you.
0: It doesn't sound right when he says it.
1: No, it doesn't, does it? It sounds like he's saying the wrong thing. The opposite.
0: No, you did win last week, Trevor.
3: I did. Go lose. Yeah.
0: You're only 2 points behind. And as always, we do say it's an omen for the big game tonight. So we'll see.
3: Don't do that.
1: Why not?
3: Don't do that.
1: The entire state.
3: Last year we lost. Thanks.
0: It's all right. Well,
3: no pressure.
0: We'll do it after this.
3: So awesome.
0: Fire up. It's next or not tomorrow.

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1: Moira and Big Trev's 5 second rule. 5 second rule. 5 second rule.
2: Is the 5 second rule legit? Yes.
0: Yes, Trevor did have a win last week. 12 points now to 10 for the year. Moira leading. And are you ready to go?
3: Yeah. Yep, yeah, ready to go.
4: Yeah.
3: Are you all right?
4: Yeah, I'm just remembering what he just said last, before we,
5: how I said you're playing for your state. Yeah, and if you lose, it's a sign
3: it's
5: for
3: a sign
5: tonight.
3: Of what's going to happen for the rest of the Origin.
4: I just remembered what happened last year.
3: What happened last year?
4: I lost like three Wednesdays in a row.
3: Okay.
4: Thanks, Ben.
0: So do you want to go first then or not?
4: No, Moise, you can go first.
3: All right.
4: Okay. Please.
0: Well, here we go then, Moisey.
4: Oh.
0: In 5 seconds, to kick things off, name three Valentine's Day treats.
3: Chocolates, champagne, strawberry.
0: Yes.
4: I want to go first again.
3: Okay.
0: Trevor.
5: Hello.
0: In 5 seconds, name three things you do when you're worried.
4: Sweat, bite my teeth, and bite my nails.
3: Like, how do you bite your teeth?
4: Well, like grind your teeth.
3: You know, well, bite. You should have said grind your teeth then, shouldn't you?
4: No, bite your teeth.
0: You can have it. You can have it. Moisey, in 5 seconds. In 5 seconds, name three things you do after school.
3: Eat, sleep, watch TV.
4: Strawberries, champagne.
0: Eat, sleep, repeat. Moisey's on two. Trevor's on one. It is the junior edition of 5 second rule.
3: Okay, great. Missed it. I love how he brings it up
4: occasionally. Every time.
3: Every time. The junior edition.
4: The dum-dums.
3: Sorry, Ben.
4: Sorry.
0: This is your question, Trev. Don't derail it. In 5 seconds, name three sticky things.
4: Sticky tape, jelly, and gum.
3: Oh,
4: God damn.
0: Wow.
3: That was impressive.
4: Oh, my God.
0: It's two all. Here we go. This is the decider. And if it's a draw, then it goes to a decider later, like the Origin.
3: Okay.
0: In 5 seconds, name three types of sweets.
3: Chocolate, caramel, vanilla.
4: As in
0: I think sweets. It means lollies.
4: Yeah, it says lollies, doesn't it?
0: Well, it says sweets.
3: All right. It says sweets.
4: Does it have any caramel and vanilla?
0: Anything that's sweet.
3: Anything that's sweet. Yeah.
4: Sorry, I'm just saying.
3: No worries.
0: Trevor.
3: Off and
0: let's focus on you, mate. In 5 seconds, name three things you eat at McDonald's.
4: Hamburgers, chips, nuggets.
0: All right. That's a draw.
3: That was a good one.
0: Don't know what that means for tonight, but it was a draw.
4: It's going to be a draw tonight. Down to Golden Point.
3: 13-11.
0: Wow. Big leagues. All right. We'll do it again next week. 5 second rule. Was
4: you
0: tame
4: can't really blame me now, can you?
3: No, not really.
4: No.
3: I mean, yeah.
0: It's Moira and Big Trev.
3: Absolutely.
0: Here on Hot Tomato.
3: For everything. Yeah.

0: Suspend at Hipkiss Publishing House.
1: Oh, these books are divine.
0: They are. They create outstanding quality books you'll love to keep forever, or if you've got a birthday or someone coming up real soon.
1: Somebody loves books, classic books as well, and they've reprinted them and put beautiful illustrations through them. They're just stunning.
2: It'd be the best present ever.
0: So if you are a part of the show, you could win that voucher. Soon.
2: I picked my son up from, I think it was the Kira Beach Hotel. This was a few weeks ago. Picked him up on the way, me and Breeze, we were at this end of the coast driving through. Picked him up, take him home. He stopped to get like a drink, grabbed a Red Bull because he had quite a big night and started sipping on that and telling some about his night. But then he left it in the car when we got home. And then I got up on the Saturday morning to jump into the car to go to the gym. And he'd left half of the can in there. And the whole car smelled like Red Bull. And it took me back to so many memories of when I used to drink Red Bull, going out and having a good time. Melba's, leaving the casino.
1: Rose and Crown.
2: Just so many, and brought up a lot of regrets too.
1: Yeah. A lot of bad decisions. Who made that choice, I wonder, to put those two things together?
2: No idea.
0: Like, oh, I thought you were talking about Trevor and his bad decisions.
1: Oh, right. No, like Jaeger and Red Bull.
2: So my mum and dad.
1: Yeah. It's not a good decision there either, was it?
2: Yeah, what?
1: You wanted to... Again? Sorry.
2: Did you see it the other time? We want to know... What's that smell that brings back all those regrets? It's Red Bull for me. Every time I smell Red Bull, I go, not a good idea.
1: Fireball. What, Madam Dakin? Madam Dakin's joined the conversation. She has entered the chat. What, Fireball, good or bad?
3: I love Fireball.
2: Oh, really?
1: You've obviously not made any wrong decisions on it.
3: No.
1: There you go.
3: Give it time.
0: I think Fireball's good.
2: Oh, my God.
0: I used to struggle with Lyft. You remember the Solo Lyft thing because of what it was mixed with one time? I couldn't handle that for a long time.
1: Okay.
2: Okay.
0: It doesn't have to be alcohol we're talking about.
1: No, it doesn't. Just to be.
0: Seems to be going that way.
2: It's just what our show runs on.
1: That's what we're all fumes. Fueled by, actually, the fumes. Yeah. Even if even if I see a picture of a Fireball, I'm that bad.
3: Jeez.
1: Yeah.
2: Really?
1: Yep.
3: What happened?
1: Oh.
2: I don't want to talk about it. There's some websites you can see it on.
1: No, it was before the internet, so it was okay.
3: Oh, that's
1: all good.
2: Kodak.
0: All right. Our number.
2: Yeah.
0: 5571-1029. Give us a call, please.
4: Fireball.
0: We want to know about the smell.
1: The smell. It doesn't. Look, no, obviously, we've all gone one way.
2: It could be a nappy.
0: Oh, yeah.
1: Oh, my gosh.
2: If I could smell the kids and they'd done something nappy, I would. I couldn't smell it. Like, for some reason, I didn't have any smell. And then
1: really?
2: You should go and give mum a hug.
0: Maybe something your pet offered up.
1: Oh, yes.
0: Give us a call, please, here at Hot Tomato.
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7: It is getting a lot slower around the Gold Coast roads as that heavy rain starts to move across the city. If you are travelling on the M1, pretty much out of Brizzy, southbound all the way to Narang, busy in patches there. Northbound from Mudraba through to Narang now also getting slow. And for anyone heading up further north, looks as though there's been an accident around the Bean Lee stretch, which is quickly causing some delays all the way back towards Yatala. It is still slow going for Brisbane Road around Arundel, Smith Street westbound to the M1, also Oxley Drive up through Paradise Point. Ross Street past Royal Pines and Bermuda Street now through both Mermaid Waters and Burley Waters, quite congested there. We will check it again in 20 minutes. So if you spot anything, call 5519-2275. Weather, as I mentioned, rain about and the possibility of storm action as well. Right now it is 20 degrees.
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0: so much.
1: Laura from Narang, you've won $10,000.
0: Oh, my gosh. 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
5: Melissa!
0: This is just so fantastic. 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
6: There's only one. The original 1029. You ain't seen nothing yet. Hot Tomato. 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
1: What's the smell that brings back regret? It's Red Bull for me. Ooh. Absolute Red Bull. My son left half a can of Red Bull when I jumped into the car one time to head to the gym, and it just brought back all those memories of when I used to drink it and going out and having a really good time but regretting all my decisions I made that night before.
2: Or not remembering.
1: Yes, or not remembering.
2: Sometimes
1: which was
2: that's best.
1: Way better. Mm-hmm. Natalie from Helensvale, what's that smell that brings back regret?
3: So many awesome nights have been ruined by the last minute decision to have that tequila shot.
2: Oh,
3: and,
2: yes.
3: Oh, the smell, even the name. Here you go.
4: Tequila.
1: Oh. See, I'm the opposite, Nat. I love tequila. I reckon it's beautiful.
2: It would have been the cheap stuff too, wouldn't it? Like, I mean,
3: absolutely.
2: There's all,
3: you're not spending money on it. You're
2: no.
3: Probably Meso.
2: It was Terps.
4: Here we go.
2: Thanks, Natalie.
1: Cheers, Nat.
2: Melissa from Ashmore, what is the smell that brings back regret?
5: It is the perfume Sunflower and by, I think it was Elizabeth Arden, and it transports me back to like 1995, 1996, Hill Street nightclub patch, you know.
2: Yep.
5: Mm. Being young and silly and crazy, and I just get transported straight away.
1: Another one is Jupe. Do you remember Jupe, Mel?
2: Yes.
5: Yes, I do remember that one too. I'll probably dance with a few boys with that on.
2: Rexona Black. That
1: Rexona
2: takes
1: Black.
2: Me straight back to high school. Straight back, and it was just, I thought it was just the greatest smell of all time.
1: It sounds manly.
2: I smelled so manly on you.
1: Shannon from Labrador, what's that smell that brings back regret?
6: So I had a job once where I had to empty a fridge left at someone's house. It was an end of lease thing.
1: Yeah.
6: So they left it in the garage, and I looked in it. There's no power.
2: Oh,
6: yeah. So I opened it up, and the thing's been in there for about 3 weeks of rotten meat and juice.
2: Oh,
1: that is horrendous, dude.
6: Yeah, so I quickly ran to Bunnings, got the strongest gaffer tape there was, wrapped it up about 7 million times, and I had to go to the dump. It was just too it was bad.
7: Hazardous waste.
2: Just give it up.
1: Just burn it.
2: Set it on fire.
6: And then how funny is this? I got to the dump, and the council guy wanted to look inside it.
2: Oh, no.
6: Yeah. I said, no, don't open that, buddy. Don't open that. It's going straight in the hole.
1: Thanks, Shannon.
0: Shannon, we'll sort you out with this voucher for Hipkiss Publishing House, mate. Get yourself some outstanding quality books.
6: Oh, beautiful, guy.
1: No worries, bud.
0: Good on you, man. Hipkiss Publishing House, creating outstanding quality books you'll love to keep forever. Moira and Big Trev on Hot Tomato. A little

0: 1029 Hot Tomato, Moira and Big Trev. And yes, it's time to talk food.
1: Oh, what a surprise.
2: About time.
3: Now, restaurants here on the Gold Coast. Some restaurants have been around forever. Mario's in Broadbeach.
0: Very good.
3: Very good Italian food. Beautiful Italian food. Has been there forever. Almost an institution. There is one at Harbourtown, though, which is closing, and that's been there for 20 years. I still think of Harbourtown as the newest centre on the... I know it's weird. It's like a weird thing I've got that I don't think Harbourtown is that old because it was being built when I was... Anyway.
4: Being built when you were what?
3: Well, it was new. Like, it opened...
4: It opened?
3: It opened.
4: Yes.
3: Oh. Yes.
4: When you were?
3: When, like, I was... Anyway.
4: Middle?
3: Nonna's. Nonna's is...
4: Your nonna was there?
0: Didn't know you had Italian.
4: Your Italian mother.
3: Why do I try, madam? Why do I try?
4: I don't know. You were just telling the story, and it's like when you were a little girl.
3: No. I remember the land there before it was there.
4: Before time.
3: Oh, my God.
0: And it was just harbour.
3: Yes. It wasn't even a town. All right, we're talking restaurants that you miss here on the Gold Coast. There was a fantastic restaurant. It was the all-to-eat, all-you-can-eat pizza. the Pizza Hut in Labrador. It used to be in this cool little, it was almost like a, it had like a pointed roof and it was really cool. It was right on the Broadwater. Yeah. It was very cool.
4: The sushi train in Coolangatta.
3: Is there not one at all now?
4: No, there's not one there. It hasn't been there for a while. We were gutted. We walked in there for the last time. Probably would have been like... Oh, maybe close to 6 years ago.
3: Why doesn't someone take up, like, go and start
4: there's own? Another Japanese restaurant there, but we liked it when it was sushi chain because that was the first place we go.
3: Okay.
4: Because now we have to go either Palm Beach or Burley. And we just duck in there, grab something to eat and go. But then, yeah, when they said, oh, this is our last week of being here, we went, I don't think so. You did not run that past the butlers. I'm sorry.
3: I spent pretty much my first entire year of uni having coffee and smoking cigarettes in Broadbeach in the mall at a place called Cafe Affair. I had my 18th there, everything. I used to go there all the time. It was like the best.
4: When you were little?
3: 18, mate.
4: Okay, mate. Gee, mate.
0: Because that's before Harbourtown or after.
3: Jesus.
0: Just trying to
4: play. Jesus was there?
3: Oh!
0: It's not often Trevor gets to make an old joke, so he's enjoying
3: okay,
0: this.
3: Yeah, okay, good point.
4: Yeah. I'll forget about it tomorrow.
3: Give me grace.
0: That's the Alzheimer's.
4: Yeah.
0: Hey, what restaurants do you miss?
3: Thank you.
0: On the Gold Coast?
4: Oh, sushi train in Coolangatta. See? It's family back in. I'm so sorry.
0: 55711029. Give us a call.
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7: It is still pretty busy for the M1 stretch. If you're travelling southbound from Eagleby, pretty much all the way down to Narang, expect delays. Northbound Mudroba up through to Oxenford, delays there. Also very slow from around Ormo, northbound up through to Beenleigh, following an earlier crash up that way. The other local roads, not doing too bad, just some of the usual spots getting a little busier. Brisbane Road around Arundel, westbound Smith Street, as always, as you head westbound, but all the way back towards almost Kimbari Ave now is pretty slow through there. Ross Street past Royal Pines and Bermuda Street, the run through Mermaid and Burley Waters, both directions very slow through there. We will check it in 15 minutes, so if you do spot anything, call the traffic hotline on 55192275. Weather, we will continue to see rain this evening and there is the possibility of thunderstorms developing. It is 20 degrees now.
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0: 1029 Hot Tomato, Moira and Big Trev getting you home this afternoon, and we're just reminiscing a little too, aren't we?
1: We are going down the old memory lane of Gold Coast restaurants that are no longer here. Honours at Harbour Town is closing after 21 years. There's been a number of different places on the Gold Coast that were just phenomenal. And I remember a lot of Broadbeach when I was in my, like, I turned 18, sitting there with my packet of Benson and Hedges and having my coffee, you know, thinking I was the bee's knees. Really, I was just stupid. Anyway.
2: Stupid.
1: Yeah.
2: Don't say that.
1: Well, smoking wasn't a very good idea. Anyway, what was the Gold Coast restaurant that you missed? Kim from Pimpama, what do you got?
3: Jay's Brasserie at Broadbeach.
1: Oh, yes, up the top, the very top of the Oasis.
3: Yes.
2: Was it cool? Was it a good place?
3: I think it was the second floor.
1: Was it?
3: $3 plate of chips.
2: Oh, my God, that sounds awesome.
1: Sensational.
2: Thanks, Kim.
0: Those were the days.
2: Shelley from Parkwood, or what's that restaurant you miss?
4: Nicolini's in Surford.
2: Nicolini's?
4: Nicolini's, yeah.
2: Italian?
4: It was iconic. Italian, yeah.
2: Okay.
4: It was there for like 45 years.
2: Whoa.
4: My husband actually
1: was
4: there for 30.
1: Whoa.
4: So it was. Yeah, everybody knew of Nicolini's.
2: Oh, wow.
4: Friday special.
1: Oh, the Friday
4: all the
1: special.
4: Local. Yeah. No, not special as in cheap meals.
2: Yeah.
4: Like all the lawyers and everybody used to have
1: Long lunches. Yes.
4: Yeah.
0: That's when the business got done.
2: Yeah, yes. Talking about the cases. Yeah, right.
1: Peter from Tally Valley, what was the restaurant?
5: The Shogun Restaurant in Bundle Road, Japanese.
1: Yes, that was an institution. So it was down near where Ferry Road is, isn't it? Oh, no, hang on, it was further down.
5: Yes, yeah.
1: Yep.
5: No, it was further down. It was the old one, which was, you had to drive down an alley and it was out the back.
1: Mm-hmm.
0: Sounds safe.
2: Shogun. Okay, cool. Yeah.
5: No, it was the best teppanyaki on the Gold Coast.
1: Oh, it was. Wow. And it had the karaoke room out the side. Remember that?
2: Is it?
5: Yeah.
1: Oh.
5: Yeah. And their dessert room was all sunken tables.
1: That's right.
2: Wow, this sounds awesome.
1: It was really cool. Oh, I remember, once again back in the 90s, it was like the coolest place to go.
0: You had us a dessert room.
2: Yeah. Dan from Labrador, the restaurant you miss?
6: Bellini at Marina Moreau's. And 50 years of being on the coast, I think it's still the best restaurant ever.
1: Oh, that was amazing.
2: That's so good.
1: That food was absolutely sensational.
6: The boats, you sit with the window open and amazing food.
1: You can still see the boats, mate. Yeah. Just go to Macca's, grab yourself a burger, go and sit down the front there.
6: No, the McDonald's is gone too.
1: Well, that's right, it is too.
2: Oh, is it?
0: It'll be back, though.
6: Marina Mirage is completely gone. It's closed.
2: Are you serious?
0: Did you not know that?
6: It's
1: a
2: luxury hotel.
1: Yeah.
2: Oh, wow.
0: It's like a kilometre from here, mate.
2: I don't go a kilometre that way. I go a kilometre the other way.
0: All right, the other way.
2: I'm so sorry.
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18: It is looking a bit slow around the Gold Coast roads, as you would expect, amid the heavy rain we're seeing at the moment. If you're travelling on the M1 pretty much out of Brizzy all the way down to Narang, there are ongoing delays through there, as well as the northbound stretch from Wurundjeri up through to Oxenford, and then very busy from Ormo up through to around Logan Home. That's following an earlier crash at Bean Lee. The other local roads, Smith Street, very congested from Parklands Drive west to the M1. Ross Street continuing to build south past Royal Park. Also causing some delays for Ashmore Road, heading towards the intersection with Ross Street and Bermuda Street through Mermaid Waters and Burley Waters. Still a bit slow through there, although slowly easing. We will check it again in 20 minutes. If you spot anything, call 555 19 2275.
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18: It's a minute past 5. Hi, I'm Rebecca Dakin. The Mayor insists the upcoming budget will be good for the majority of Gold Coasters. It comes amid reports rates could be hiked as high as 5.7%, which would be almost double most other increases over the last decade. But Tom Tate insists 65% of people will be better off.
20: And the 65% of those people are the ones on the lower socioeconomic strata. The people who who's got homes in 5 million, 6 million plus, yeah, they'll pay more rates.
18: The Treasurer has played down hopes the cut to the fuel excise could be extended. It comes after inflation eased from 4.6% to 4.2%, thanks largely to the drop in fuel prices. But Jim Chalmers is lowering expectations they might keep it in place beyond the end of June.
21: We're not anticipating extending that or expecting to extend it, but we keep it under review really from week to week. And that's because what we're trying to do here is to provide cost of living relief in the most responsible way that we can, and that means in this case in a temporary way.
18: Police say they will continue to hunt down those responsible for damaging a popular Gold Coast sports field after a second teenage boy was charged. A large group of youths on e-bikes allegedly tore up the Runaway Bay Sports Precinct earlier this month and even set fire to a toilet block before targeting responding police. Yesterday, officers raided five properties across the Gold Coast and seized multiple e-devices, with a 14-year-old Labrador boy charged with multiple offences, while four other boys are assisting police. And Gold Coast cafe owners have issued a warning to fellow businesses to remain alert for a serial thief following a string of brazen thefts. Police are investigating reports from businesses from Broadbeach to Kira about a woman who was stealing cash from tip jars and charity bins while staff are distracted. And Queensland assistant Matt Ballan says he has full faith in Sam Walker to get the job done tonight. The Roosters star will make his debut for the Maroons in tonight's Origin opener, partnering Cam Munster in the halves. Ballan says the 23-year-old epitomises what it means to be a Queenslander.
3: I always watched every single tackle Sammy's made. You know, he played against the Cowboys and a tackle on Lukey comes to mind of just getting up and being really strong in his contact. Against the Broncos, you know, he made a great tackle on Katoni Staggs. So we've watched how he plays and always actually fit into the Queenslander mould.
18: We'll take a look at the weather next.
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18: Taking a look at the weather, and plenty of rain around the Gold Coast at the moment. There is even the chance of some thunderstorm activity as we continue through the evening as well. We will see more rain about tomorrow, anywhere up to 45 millimetres. Again, possible severe storm activity, which could bring damaging winds, large hail and heavy rain, which may lead to flash flooding. That wet weather will then clear offshore on Friday. Just the possibility of an early morning shower over the weekend. Sunny conditions expected and will stay sunny through the start of next week to start your winter. It is 20 degrees right now. 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

0: looks like on the old radar we're about to get smashed.
1: Absolutely smashed, oh. Madam.
2: Yeah, there's plenty of rain.
1: Okay. Lots. And that's set to stick tomorrow as well.
2: Yeah, tomorrow looks like it's going to be a very wet day, so take care out there.
1: I've got my walk planned.
2: Oh, no.
3: But you're still going to walk.
1: Oh, I've got to wear a raincoat.
3: And a hat.
1: Oh, yes. An umbrella.
3: Oh.
1: And some Wellingtons.
3: Wellingtons.
1: Or I could just...
3: No.
1: No, no, I will.
3: No.
1: I will.
3: You're going.
1: Sorry about that. Last night, I don't know if you noticed on social media that Big Brother auditions have been announced again. Lots of people getting involved in that. It is time for another round.
0: Again.
1: The king of Big Brother, of course, Trevor. Big Trev. Trevor Armour.
3: People ask me. Like, they get on and ask me how to get on the show, and I went, luck.
1: Yes.
3: I tried that twice.
1: That's what you did.
3: Yes.
1: Was luck. What reality TV show also would you have loved to have been on, or would you like to be on? We were talking about TV shows yesterday.
3: Yes. Yeah. Also, how far did you travel to work? I was talking to a lovely guy called Wayne today. He was fixing up the water dispenser in Hot Tomato in the kitchen.
1: Mm-hmm.
3: He travelled from Central Coast to does that quite a bit.
0: What?
3: To fix on the different water containers. So there's a few here. And he travels up
1: How
3: from there.
1: How far is that?
3: Well, quite a far way.
0: Okay. Just north of Sydney.
3: Yes.
1: What?
3: Travels up this way, and then he's got to do some up here, and then he goes down to Port Macquarie. There's a few installments down there that he has to do, and then he heads back home.
0: Okay.
1: How far did you travel for work?
3: Yes.
0: We'll chat about that next. Moira and Big Trev as you head home in the rain on the Gold Coast. Hot tomorrow.

0: on the Gold Coast, 102.9 Hot Tomato, Moira and Big Trev, Origin Day, here in the rain. We also have $100 up for grabs today and every day this week to spend at Sal's Authentic New York Pizza. That would be so good right now.
1: So good.
0: Any day, really. Any time. Sal's Authentic New York Pizza. Serving up authentic 18-inch New York pizzas right here in Broad Beach.
1: Oh, we got a water dispenser here in the kitchen, and I was talking to one of the guys that was working on it. He was just replacing some of the valves and the taps on there. His name was Wayne. He was all the way from Gerringong, and that's how far he travelled, all the way from the Central Coast. So it's like a 10-hour drive. But there's places.
2: Not just for the hot tomato water dispenser.
1: No, there's other different water dispensers on the road. But his boss said, who wants to go on a road trip? Uh-huh. And you go to different towns and different places all the way up here because he's got family and grandkids
2: nice.
1: Up here.
2: Perfect.
1: So he comes all the way up here. There's a few dispensers around here that he works on. He'll spend some time with the family and then he'll drive back. He's got to go back towards Port Macquarie where there's a few more there and then heads back to Gerringong where
2: Wonderful.
1: He's from. I went there for a wedding once. It is amazing.
2: Is it?
1: A fair distance away.
2: Yes.
1: Yes. We want to know how far you used to travel for work. Also, when I was working in the street team, we had a mate called Troy, and he used to fly to Sydney because he worked in insurance, and he used to fly there. And then on some occasions when I was driving back from work, he'd come in like a late flight. I'd pick him up to the airport, and he used to live probably around about a 5-minute drive from us, and then I'd just pick him up from the airport and then drive him home. But he used to fly all the way to Sydney, work, and then fly back. And he used to do maybe week-long trips, and every week he'd come back. But that was his job. He'd have a week here and then a week in Sydney working and a week back here.
0: It's just easy to keep the families separated, isn't it?
1: Yeah,
2: yeah, it is.
1: Pretty much.
2: I'm trying to hide those secrets over the border.
1: I couldn't think of driving that far.
2: See, I think you drive a ridiculous amount of way for every day to come to Southport from Benora Point.
1: Yeah, it's like 45-minute drive.
2: Is it only 45?
1: Yeah, yeah, yeah. If I can get a good one, like a good stretch, it'd be between maybe 30 to 40 minutes. But it's like
2: it's 25 from Hope Island most days.
1: 25?
2: 25 minutes from Hope Island to Southport most days to get here.
1: Oh, my God.
2: See,
1: that's
2: how
1: so
2: are you,
1: closer.
2: How does that work?
1: On the highway. Bang, straight down.
2: Wow. Yeah, no,
1: 25 minutes.
2: 25 minutes. To get
1: Is
2: here.
1: That a lot of stops?
2: No.
1: Do you get on the highway and drive or you go?
2: The quickest way is on the M1, so you go out to the
1: and then
2: yeah,
1: on the Smith
2: Spaghetti
1: Street?
2: Junction and then through Smith Street, but it's still 25 minutes.
1: That's a fair
2: I know.
1: You're so close.
2: I'm supposed to put the car in gear though, aren't I?
0: Yeah. Oh, okay. And you only have to go around the roundabouts once.
1: Once.
0: Don't have to.
1: Yeah.
2: Damn it.
1: No racing.
0: 5571-1029. Now, what is the furthest you've travelled for work? Or how far did you commute? What's your story? Those kids.
1: Those kids.
0: Get us every time. Give us a call. Let's chat about it next. Moira and Big Trev.

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1: It's Moira and Big Trev. 1029 Hot Tomato. Fair bit of rain heading from Brisbane. Oh. So thanks for that.
2: Cheers, Brisbane.
1: Good on you.
3: Passive aggressive thumbs up, Brisbane.

0: is where Wayne lives. Now, Wayne does all the water dispensers up and down, well, Australia, I think, because he travelled from there. Jerrygong is his hometown in the Central Coast. Travelled from there. Along the way, he stops at different places and does all the replacement taps and stuff for the water coolers. On the way back, he's got family up here, but on the way back, he goes to Port Macquarie and then back home.
1: Is there such a thing as a travelling salesman anymore?
0: Oh,
1: do you remember that phrase?
0: Yes.
1: Yeah. Yes. I had an Uncle Bob, and he was a travelling salesman.
0: Oh.
1: And he used to sell, like, wicker baskets and stuff.
0: Oh, okay.
1: Travel, yeah, I haven't heard that phrase.
0: Just travel up and then just travel?
1: Yeah, and then he just travel all, yeah, he's a travelling salesman.
0: Oh, wow.
1: Uncle Bob.
0: Okay. Well, we want to know, how far did you used to drive for work? Kerry from Varsity Lakes, how far?
2: Hi, kitties. How are we?
3: Good, thanks.
2: I used to live on the Central Coast, and I used to have to get up at 4 o'clock in the morning, drive from where I was living to Gosford Station, which took me 45 minutes. If I missed a train at 6:05, I would have to drive into Sydney, which took me 4 hours.
0: Ah.
2: If you took the train, you'd have to get on a train, which you used to fall asleep in, get up 2.5 hours later, change station, move on to the station that would move you out to Parramatta,
0: yeah.
2: And that was another hour and a half, and then it was the same sort of trip back home.
0: Oh.
2: But then the other thing is, because it wasn't electric trains, hello, I'm showing my age,
0: sure.
2: They were diesel, and one night one train broke down, and this was the longest day of my life. We had to sit on the train because we had to wait for a diesel engine to come and pick the train up and drag it back to Gosford Station. And I didn't get back there till after 11 o'clock at night when I left home at 4 o'clock in the morning.
1: Please tell me the job you were doing was something phenomenal.
0: Yeah.
2: I was in
0: school teacher.
2: I like to do with marketing and advertising.
1: Okay.
2: So, yes, in Parramatta. So, yes, from the Central Coast to Parramatta. So that took me
4: a lot of
2: half
4: your life.
2: My life.
1: Yeah, half your life.
0: Mm. Oh, Kerry. Oh, sorry, Kerry.
4: Thank you.
1: Thank you. Michael from Tugan, longest commute for work, please.
5: It was when we were doing road resealing for the government and whatnot. So out to one place we started, you'd start out and work in.
0: Yeah.
5: One was Augathella.
0: Where the hell is
5: that? The other one was... it's sort of west. Everything's west.
0: Yeah,
5: so northwest was Augathella, then Erromanga.
0: Yes.
5: which is where they found the biggest dinosaur in Australia.
0: Oh, nice. Wow.
5: They've got a dinosaur museum out there, and that's about it.
0: Oh, nice.
4: Oh, they've got a road there now, too.
0: Yeah,
1: thanks to you.
5: And the other one was Innamincha.
0: I think I pulled one of those.
5: And then you'd work your way back in. So they're all roughly 9 to 12 hours drive.
0: Whoa, dude.
4: Oh, wow.
1: Bleh.
4: Good on you, Michael.
0: Thanks, buddy.
1: Marty from Labrador, longest commute for work?
6: 9 hours.
1: Where to?
6: So I lived in London and for 3 years, and I got a job at St. Andrews Golf Course. So the only way to get there was by train, so I have to do the train. So I had to work 3 days straight and then have to come back to London to stay with my sister where we lived.
0: Oh, my God.
6: 3 days on and 2 days off.
1: Oh.
0: Oh, my. Wow.
1: My God.
6: Yeah, and it was only train, so literally you'd have to leave the night before, get the night train to Edinburgh, and then another train from Edinburgh to St. Andrews.
0: How long were you doing that for, Marty?
6: 2.5 years.
1: Obviously, you loved it, or was it just an experience?
6: Yeah, well, I got to work at St. Andrews Golf.
1: Yeah, that's pretty cool.
6: Worth it.
0: In a normal seat or in a cabin?
6: No, I got a cabin.
0: Oh.
6: So no way I could sleep.
0: Oh, no. Okay, well, that's the highlight. You can have a snooze on the way.
1: Yeah, that was cool.
6: Yeah.
0: Oh, my God,
6: that was
0: the best part. Wow. Two and a half years, that's amazing.
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8: 1029 Hot Tomato Traffic.
9: It is still looking pretty slow for the M1, heading southbound out of Brizzy all the way down to Narangan Patches. The northbound stretch as well from around Wurrungery through to Upper Coomera, and then again around the Yatla area, still under speed through there as well. Smith Street remaining busy west towards the M1. Looks as though there's also been an accident, Olsen Avenue, causing delays from around the Smith Street area up towards the intersection with Parklands Drive. If you're travelling on Bermuda

0: 3 continuing to see some holdups for Mermaid and Burley Waters. Not too bad, though. Ross Street still very slow. And the run around at Robina, Robina Town Centre Drive, Robina Parkway, looking a bit slow through there. We will check it again in 20 minutes. If you spot anything, call 5519 2275. Weather, we will continue to see rain, the possibility of storms as well. Right now, it's 20 degrees.
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1: Yesterday, last night actually, I saw it all over social media that Big Brother auditions have begun. So you can go and try to get on the Big Brother show like Big Trev. 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
2: So I'd like to thank again our special celebrity guest today, Trevor, the winner of Big Brother 4. Thank you very much.
1: He's very quick. That's why he's here. So you auditioned for that twice before you got on there.
3: Yes.
1: So 2 years in a row? So did you put your, well, it would have been by pigeon then. So you would have written the stone one into, was it Channel 10 at the time?
3: Yes, it was Channel 10 at the time.
1: And they got you in for an audition?
3: Yeah, in 2003, I went up to Brisbane for my first audition and did all the group activities and stuff. And then they said I was on the standby list. That was Reggie's year. So if anybody pulled out, then I was their first pick to go in.
1: Okay.
3: Didn't get the call up. Second year, I said, okay, cool, I'll go back in there and
1: so
3: try
1: did
3: it
1: you
3: again.
1: Have to re-audition again?
3: Yeah, re-auditioned again.
1: Because I didn't even care about you the second time.
3: But the
1: around.
3: Whole thing was, the first audition, I was living in Bulinga, which is just in Queensland there. And then we moved like over the border, maybe 10 minutes to Tweed Heads. And they made me fly to Sydney.
1: Oh.
3: Because they didn't know how far Tweed Heads was, so they went
1: literally,
3: Sydney one.
1: Yeah, yeah, okay.
4: They couldn't possibly look at the map.
1: No.
3: Did all the same thing, rigmarole again, and then they rang us up and said, hey, we're going to, where did you come from? I said, oh, Tweed Heads. I could have went up to Brisbane. It was a lot easier. It's just an hour drive. And they told them that I paid for the ticket and stuff. Okay, cool, we'll reimburse you. And I was okay, cool. And then I rang up Breezy, my beautiful wife, and said, oh, they're going to reimburse us their the air flight tickets. How good's that? She goes, you're in. I was like, how am I in? They're not going to reimburse everybody's
1: very
3: tickets.
1: Good point.
3: Just, and you're not, yeah, you're in. I was like, no. And I was playing dumb. I was like, no, they must do it for everyone. No, they didn't. And then got on to 2004 one.
1: So I know a couple of people who put their auditions through last night. Mm. Which is rather interesting.
3: Yeah.
1: Some people, I think it'd be such a weird experience.
3: It's a lot different.
1: Well, now it is, yes.
3: It's a lot different.
1: Yesterday you were talking about I'm a Celebrity, Get Me Out of Here, and you always wanted to go on that as well.
3: But that's been canned.
1: Yep.
3: So I missed out on that boat.
1: Any other reality? Because didn't you do a weight loss one as well?
3: Yeah, I did. What was that?
1: I'm a Celebrity, I Need to Lose Weight.
3: Lose weight, yeah,
0: get my weight out of
3: but
0: here.
3: But they had to narrow that down, so it was Celebrity Overhaul.
1: Okay.
3: So there was me, Merv Hughes, there was Paulini, Peter Phelps, Rowena Wallace, Melissa Bell, and we got to hang out with Fabio.
1: Fabulous.
3: Yes. I got to play cricket with Merv Hughes. That was my highlight.
1: Yeah.
3: But when Fabio rocked in, I was going, what's going on here? Has he doesn't need to lose weight. Oh, my God. Are they real pecs?
1: We want to know the reality TV show that you wish that, or maybe you'd auditioned for as well. We'd love to hear your reality TV stories. Were you on a show, or is there one that you would really want to go on, or are planning on auditioning?
0: Yeah.
4: Yeah. All right. Well, 55711029. We're just talking reality TV.
1: Reality.
4: Mm-hmm. We want to know, what would you like to, or what have you done? Give us a call at Hot Tomato.

on 1029 Hot Tomato, the internet sound most of our kids will never have heard. Meh, sounds old. Let's get something new going instead. Somber potential. Now playing.

0: 92.9 Hot Tomato. It's Moira and Big Trev this afternoon. Take care on the roads. It is bucketing down.
1: Had a look last night that the Big Brother auditions were opened last night. Of course, you gaining your fame, winning Big Brother all those many
2: moons ago.
1: Many years ago.
3: So I'd like to thank again our special celebrity guest today, Trevor, the winner of Big Brother 4. Thank you very much.
2: How do you think Madam Dakin would go on there?
1: I don't think Madam Dakin would enjoy that experience. But,
2: do you think? Or with her psychology
1: background. Annihilate everybody.
2: Yeah.
1: Kill them all. Not physically, just emotionally inside.
2: But like pick them out, would you?
1: What would you do? You'd break them one by one, wouldn't you?
4: Sure, try my best.
1: Yeah, absolutely.
4: It's not for me.
1: No.
4: Nah. It's just people.
1: Yes.
4: Too many of them.
1: Yes.
2: How good would it be to have a Big Brother but have Madam in there and then we just send a whole bunch of kids in?
1: Oh, my God. She would, like, lose her mind.
2: Like,
1: she would be probably the first person to climb the fence. Has anyone else climbed the fence at Big Brother before?
2: Out. 10-year-olds to teenagers.
1: Out. Like, gone.
2: 16.
1: Setting fire to the place. All right, you want to know?
2: Lord of the Flies.
1: Standing there with a pig head. Pig's head. All right, Steve. You're 4. Game on.
2: Guess who's getting voted out?
1: And it's not me, Steve. We want to know the reality
2: TV show. Stop crying!
1: I'll give you something to cry about! And then runs at him like a banshee. Anyway, reality TV shows. Were you on one? Have you wanted to be on one? Lisa from Surface, how about you?
5: No, when I was on.
1: What were you on?
5: I was on Farmer Wants a Wife.
2: Were you?
1: How was that experience?
5: Hey?
1: How was that experience?
5: It was amazing. It was really good.
2: Yeah.
5: Everything was like reality. It wasn't put on, and it was all really natural.
2: Yeah. So hey, Lise, do you mind me? How far did you get on the show?
5: I was the final lady.
1: Oh my God!
2: No way, Lisa. What are you talking about? What year?
5: Oh God, I think it was 2005.
2: It's 2005.
5: Maybe it was 2015.
1: Oh, anyway. God, that's a lot, mate. That's I'm Googling as hard as I can right here.
2: Yeah. And who was the farmer?
5: Lance.
1: Lance.
5: What a disaster.
1: Oh really?
2: No.
1: Oh, what happened?
5: I got dumped on national TV.
1: Oh.
5: But I dodged a bullet.
2: Okay, cool.
1: Okay. Was that's good.
2: Bit of a jerk, was he?
1: I am so intrigued right now. Like, I am just really... Oh, was he the one in the big white cowboy hat?
5: Yeah.
1: Oh, he looked like a... Anyway, good on you, Lisa.
2: Yeah, we might have a chat to you off air, Lisa.
1: We may, Lisa, actually. Very much so. All right.
2: Gail from Coomera, what reality TV show would you love to be on?
6: Well... It's a bit of a different story. I want to do MasterChef, but I can't cook.
1: Oh.
6: I wanted to audition as one of the chefs because all I know about food is I really, really like it in my mouth.
2: You know what? I think that would work, Gail.
7: Yeah.
6: 100%.
1: I would watch it. 1,000%. I would watch it.
2: Because they'd be cooking up a storm and then you would bring it over.
1: You just eat it. That'd be fine.
2: Here's the dessert,
6: I would
2: Gail.
6: Double it. Into my face,
1: yes.
6: And I would just say, I'd know a whole heap of fancy words about food. That'll be my research going in.
1: Yeah.
6: And I'll just, blabber off all the fancy words after I've eaten all the food.
1: Yeah. I love it. Yes, I think some of those people on that show can't cook anyway, so I think you're a shoo-in.
2: I think you'd be great. Especially if they brought up ice cream.
1: Oh, yeah.
2: And then Gail goes, Cole's ice cream tastes way better.
7: 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You can go practice your judging there and fill your face with food.
1: Oh, my God. Yay.
6: Pizza is my favourite.
1: There you go.
2: We knew that.
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9: 1029 Hot Tomato Traffic. The M1 still got a couple of delays travelling northbound from around Wurrungery up through to the Narang area. Also for the run further north up around Yatala, still busy following an earlier crash there. Southbound Yatala through to Pimpama, then again Cooma and patches down towards the Wurrungery area. Looking a little busy through there, obviously a lot of wet weather at the moment. If you're travelling out west, by desert Narang Road, just heading between Calagraba and Witherin, looks like there's been a big crash through there. Some very heavy delays for both directions heading through that stretch. We will check it again in about 15 minutes. If you spot anything, call 5519-2275. Weather, will continue to see rain and possible storms through your evening. Right now it is 20 degrees.
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10: Hi, I'm Sally Pearson. Aussie Kim Birrell has had one of the biggest wins of her tennis career at the French Open. The 28-year-old coming from a set down to defeat 5th-seed American Jessica Pegula in their first round clash. Both the New South Wales and Queensland Women's Origin teams have had their captain's runs today on the Gold Coast ahead of tomorrow night's final clash. The Blues looking for the clean sweep after already claiming the shield. And Abby Wilson has delivered a brace as the Hockey Roos defeated India 2-1 in their friendly in Perth.
8: 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No sweat. 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
1: This one's called
3: Blue or Maroon or Draw. So, State of Origin is on tonight. Mm-hmm. So, I'm going to give you six random years.
4: Oh, no.
3: And you just have to, first in best dress, but it doesn't mean anything. You just have to give me who won. Now, it could either be Queensland, it could be New South Wales, or it could be a draw.
4: Is this for the game or the series?
3: Just for the series.
4: The series?
3: Yeah, series winners.
4: What years were they?
0: And first in, you reckon?
3: First in, but if you go first in, you've only got three to choose on. So, but if you're wrong, then the other person, should the other person automatically get it? Or should
4: you're
3: they?
4: No, you still have to guess it because there's three options. Okay,
3: still have to guess
4: it. This is going
3: to
4: be atrocious. You know that. People are going to be yelling at the radio at us because we aren't sure. People know this stuff.
3: Mm. Yeah, I know.
4: It's making us look silly.
3: No, I'm not making you look silly.
0: The news is on at six. The news is on at six.
3: Okay, here we go. 1982, who won?
4: Moira.
0: Queensland.
4: Moira.
0: Queensland.
3: Moira.
4: Queensland.
3: Correct, Moira.
4: Thank you.
0: Yeah, I didn't know you had to buzz in with your name.
4: How do we play this game every bloody week?
3: Jeez.
4: Sorry, I'm a bit edgy today.
3: 1-0 to Moira.
4: Thank you. So what was that?
0: Righto.
4: Sorry?
3: 1-0 to Moira.
4: Thank you.
3: 1989.
0: Ben, Queensland.
3: Correct, Ben. It's 1-0. 1999.
4: Moira. Queensland.
0: No. It was Ben, New South Wales.
3: You're both wrong.
4: Ah.
3: It was a draw.
4: Ah!
3: 2014.
0: Ben, Queensland. Was that in the decade of dominance?
3: Don't know.
4: Don't know.
3: Was he?
4: No, no, no. You got to tell me what if he was right or not.
3: What you going to do?
4: He said Queensland.
3: Incorrect.
4: Oh. Blues.
3: Correct.
4: Yay! I like this game now.
3: 2-1 to Boise. You could get the draw here, Ben. This is the last one.
0: Okay.
3: 2023.
0: Ben. New South Wales.
3: Incorrect.
4: Damn it.
3: Moise, now, think about this. No. Think about it. No.
0: Stop binging. Stop binging.
4: Draw.
3: Incorrect.
4: Ah.
3: Queensland. Moise, you still won.
4: Hey! We apologise for our lack of knowledge about the state of origin.
3: Don't apologise. Well, I wouldn't have got it either.
0: Well, to be fair, I answered the first. It doesn't matter.
5: Oh, my God.
6: Yeah. Remember the Big K used to have all the big celebs call into his show?
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22: 1029 Hot Tomato Traffic.
23: There are still some heavy delays along Bow Desert Narang Road between Calagraba and Witherin. There was a car fire through there causing some of those dramas. So do be wary of that if you're heading out that way this evening. The M1 still got some minor delays. Southbound Ormo to Pimpama. Then again from Coomera down towards Narang. Northbound around the Narang stretch a little busy as well. Your other local roads still all right though. We will check it again tomorrow. But if you do spot anything, call 555-19-2275.
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23: It's just after six. Hi, I'm Rebecca Dakin. An unseasonal wet weather system has hit the Gold Coast this evening. We could see severe thunderstorms and up to 75 millimetres of rain over the rest of today and throughout tomorrow before the system moves offshore on Friday. Alana Cherney from the Weather Bureau says the storm action tomorrow could be serious.
26: Yeah, so there is the risk of flash flooding, in particular with slow-moving storms, which can drop a lot of rainfall. And so with that, that can lead to dangerous road and travel conditions.
23: The mayor has refused to comment on whether he will break an election promise in the upcoming budget by increasing rates above CPI. As a lot of reports surround that the budget could include a hike as high as 5.7%. Tom Tate refused to speculate on the number today, but says he'll be guided by the RBA's future predictions on CPI.
27: You can't set your rate on historic figures. You've got to look at potentially where we'd land, because the rates, when we set, it's locked in for 12 months. And I don't want to not be able to deliver our services without going back and asking Queensland Treasury for borrowing.
23: A Gold Coast teen was due in the Children's Court today, charged over a major cross-border drug trafficking ring. The 16-year-old was arrested alongside another teen and 43-year-old man following raids on properties in Pimpama, Coomera and the Tweed yesterday. Police allege the trio were involved in the alleged supply of cocaine, MDMA and cannabis into Queensland from northern New South Wales. And today's inflation figures have added to expectations. Interest rates will be kept on hold when the Reserve Bank meets next month. Inflation slowed from 4.6 to 4.2% in April as the government's cut to the fuel excise limited the rise in petrol prices. To sport, and we are just a couple of hours away from kickoff for the opening clash of the State of Origin series. New South Wales go into the match as favourites against Queensland, mostly given the hometown advantage down in Sydney. And it could be a big night for Blues star Brian To'o. He needs just one try tonight to become the outright leading try scorer in New South Wales history. He's currently tied on 11 with Jared Hain and Josh Adokar. We'll check your weather next.
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23: Taking a look at the weather, and plenty of rain around the Gold Coast at the moment. We will continue to see rain and storm activity tonight and all through the day tomorrow as well. Those thunderstorms could possibly be severe, as I mentioned, bringing damaging winds, large hail and heavy rain, which could lead to flash flooding. Then on Friday, a shower or two possible early, but the wet weather will clear away. A mostly sunny afternoon expected and looking nice and sunny through the weekend and even into the start of next week as well. It is 18 degrees right now, and get your hands on tax-free cash with 1029 Hot Tomato and Propel Properties' $30,000 tax man. 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
7: All right, 2 hours until the tears begin for Trevor.
4: That's right, and Madam Dakin. What's on the menu for State of Origin this evening?
23: I don't actually know.
4: Okay.
23: I think I'm picking up something on the way home.
4: Sounds good and simple and great.
9: Chicken curry and rorties.
4: Oh, yum.
9: In our house.
23: Nice.
9: Thai chicken curry.
4: We're doing keto pizzas.
11: Oh. I went for the classic party pies and sausage rolls.
4: Did you really?
9: Oh, so good.
4: Oh, yours sounds like the most fun.
11: Picked up this morning. Yeah.
28: What are you going to pick up, madam?
23: I don't know.
4: Party pies and sausage rolls.
23: Yeah, there's so many options now.
4: I know.
9: Oh. KFC?
23: Oh. Yeah, possibly.
9: Oh. Red Rooster, that'd be good.
11: Full report on the show tomorrow. What day?
4: What? Madam 8.
9: Hungry Jack's, that's good.
4: Can you stop?
9: Oh, sorry, I didn't know you were there.
11: What else should we talk about, Trevor? Get yourself out of this hole.
9: Whippy, our boss, who I love to pick on. I've got him on edge.
4: You have him like a cat on a tin roof.
9: Moira got to witness it today and I was so happy.
4: It's... I think it's called PTSD. But anyway,
9: it's called bullying.
4: Fine. Oh, cool. Workplace bullying. Also, there is a new beast in the garage of the Major family. It is a beautiful 2013 car that we... Well, I thought it was green the whole time, but as I found out today, the guy who sold it to me called me and it's actually yellow.
9: Oh, is it? Mm. Wow.
4: What? Yellow Topaz, actually.
9: Yeah.
4: We need a name for her, so.
11: We've had a lot of suggestions.
4: A lot.
11: So we'll go through some of those. Now, I haven't seen Apex. Have you seen Apex, a Netflix movie?
4: I have not. I was really wanting to watch it this week.
11: Okay. I think we should all watch it.
4: Okay.
11: I keep saying it. But the song from it, the Chemical Brothers song.
4: Oh, yes.
11: Oh, was that? That's where that's from and everyone's posting it all over
4: the place. Yeah.
11: It's good. It's called Go.
4: Oh. And it's back. Okay.

0: 1029 Hot Tomato, Moira and Big Trev. It is a Wednesday. It is Origin evening and it is quite rainy on the Gold Coast. Tomorrow's going to be rainy as well. But luckily for you, Moisey, you got a new car with windscreen wipers that work.
1: Oh, my God. How cool is that?
2: Can I tell you what? It's so exciting to have a vehicle that I feel safe in. Like, Dad's car was fine. That was, I don't know, like a 20-something Camry. What?
1: I just remembered, like, when you're in your car, you can put the defogging things on your window.
2: Man, I can put the windows down. Like, that's so exciting for me.
0: Not tonight.
2: That didn't happen in Birdie. Like, if you put the windows down, it would fall into the door.
1: But you can put the air conditioner on, can defog the windows and the back window.
2: And the back window. Yeah. And it's got a windscreen wiper on the back as well.
0: Oh!
2: I know.
0: It's got everything except, well, have we got a name yet?
2: No, we don't have a name.
0: Oh, okay.
2: So we put this out there yesterday, and I tell you what, I don't think I've ever had more messages on my phone from Facebook and Instagram.
1: Excellent.
2: A lot of people saying Rhonda the Honda.
1: Mm-hmm.
2: A lot of people saying Kermit.
1: Yes.
2: We've had a lot of, someone said Grace, which I thought was very nice. Havana the Honda.
1: Yeah.
2: Or Cricket the Civic. Not sure where that one came from. Moira's matcha machine, because it's green. Well, we found out it's...
1: Well, it's not. It's yellow.
2: It's kind of green.
0: It's kind of like pine lime, I
2: reckon. Pine lime. Someone said Fiona, because it's green, like Fiona from Shrek.
1: Yellow.
0: Mellow yellow?
2: Pickle.
1: Pickle?
2: So we had pickles, which I thought was actually really cute.
1: Pickle's actually good.
2: And then we had Hass the Honda today, in it looks like an avocado.
1: My favourite is still Jane Honda.
2: Jane Fonda the Honda?
1: Yeah, or Henry Honda, which was Jane Fonda's dad's name,
2: Henry Fonda. Cindy the Civic?
1: Yes.
2: We're going to put all of these onto a chocolate wheel at the end of the week. because for those of those who haven't listened to the show for 10 years, where have you been? That's how I named my child, Eli. On this show, we put all of the names that we like, prospective names, and we spun the wheel and it came up with Eli.
1: Yep.
2: And that's actually how it was decided. So we figure, good enough for one of my children, good enough for my car.
1: Yes.
0: Why don't you put Eli on there again and see what happens?
2: Oh, that's funny. He came up with one today, actually. What did he call it? Oh, the Wicked Witch of the West.
1: Oh.
2: Because it's bright green, like Elphaba from Wicked. Wicked.
1: Oh, okay.
2: Which I actually thought was pretty cool.
1: That is actually really
2: Elphaba
1: cool.
2: Would be cool.
1: Elphaba.
0: Wicked Witch of the West is a bit of a tongue twister, doesn't have to say all the time.
1: So it's Elphaba.
2: Elphaba.
0: Where's my shoes? I think they're out in the Wicked Witch of the West.
1: Ooh.
0: Or Dad's car. I don't know.
2: Which one do you want to take? The ASX or the Wicked Witch of the West? Yeah, the easy one.
1: The bus.
2: We shall find out.
0: All right, Wednesday, what are we up to? Yeah, Wednesday, so 2 days until we find out the name of Moira's car.
1: Exciting. We should get party pies.
2: Oh, let's.
1: And you can look at them.
2: I can eat the inside of
1: them. Oh, yes.
2: Oh, yeah, you can.
1: Do you want me to do that?
2: No, because it's disappointing.
1: Okay.
2: And reminds me that I cannot eat normal food.
1: I'll get some anyway.
2: Again.
0: All right, well, let's just focus on the positives. Friday, we have a name.
2: Yes! I have a car that works.
1: Yay!
0: Got a car. Moira and Big Trev. On Hot Tomato.

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2: In the show, we're talking about those smells that just bring back regret. Mm-hmm. It's the Red Bull drink. And every time I smell it, I'm like, oh, you know, it transports me back to the 90s, Legends Nightclub, or the Night Train. Just not good.
3: Bourbon.
2: Not good at all.
1: Bourbon.
2: Peter from Pimpama, a bit late to the party, but what's that smell that brings back all that regret?
4: The cigarette smell on clothing.
3: Oh, yeah.
2: Oh, my God, yes.
3: Oh, yeah.
4: When someone goes to the club, and they're smoking or hang around people who're smoking. Yeah. They come out, they have a tic-tac or whatever, but the smell of the clothes doesn't go away.
3: Never. And it's in your hair, it's everywhere.
2: And then you have to air your pants out.
3: Your good shirt.
2: You got to wear it the next night.
3: Yeah.
2: It's a good one.
3: Oh, no.
4: And then you have to divorce your wife and stuff like that.
3: Yes. Wow, okay, that took a really big turn. You okay, buddy? Yeah, everything all right?
2: Blink. All right, thanks, Pete.
3: He didn't answer.
2: No.
3: Okay, Pete. Ben from Pimpama, what is the smell that brings back regret?
5: Oh, good old Southern Comfort.
2: Oh, Southern Comfort.
3: So sweet.
5: Remember, mate, we got on tour, it was a good idea. You know, it was back in the day, it was like $2 for $40. It was sweet. We'll have two of those. Well, he passed out about halfway through his, so I thought, might as well drink the rest of his.
2: Bad news.
5: Really, very bad news.
2: Yeah.
5: Even just seeing the bottle set me off. I don't even have to get to the smell part.
3: Yeah. Like the same with Fireball. Just seeing that little, demon.
2: There was another one called Mississippi Moonshine.
1: Oh, gosh.
2: Have you ever smelled it?
3: Oh. That cleans toilets, doesn't it?
5: I think it's called methanol.
3: Yeah, it is. Absolutely. Thank you, Vern.
1: Burns through the toilet.
2: Cheers, buddy.
1: Vern, good on you, mate. Drink responsibly. That is the message we would like to put out there.
2: Yes, please.
1: Not like Vern or Moira or Trevor.
2: Yes, hello.
1: Anyone else featured in the show today. It's Hot Tomato.
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1: Moira got to experience something today, Ben.
0: What was that?
1: Me at my evil.
2: Yeah, most evil.
0: Right. Why? What? I missed it. What happened?
1: So we have a boss called Whippy. He's a good mate. And everybody loves him here. And I love tormenting him. Gets me through my day. Now.
0: That must be so hard to get through otherwise.
1: Yeah. Every day.
0: Between naps.
1: Every day between my naps, if I'm here, I see him walk to the torts. I go through the kitchen and there's torts as you go through the kitchen.
2: And our office is right just near there as well.
1: So if I hear him or see him going in there, I go, cool. It's my time to shine.
0: And that's why you know. It's not because you're just sitting there watching the toilets.
2: Yeah.
0: It's because our office is near the toilet.
1: Yeah, and I just sit there waiting.
2: Waiting for Whippy to go to the toilet, which does sound very strange.
1: Yeah, so he has a time, special time when he goes in there. Mm-hmm. Anyway, when he goes in there, I find a spot in the kitchen and scare the bejesus out of him. On numerous occasions, we've caught it on their phones. Mm-hmm. And every time he comes out there, he looks to me every single time. Mm. I'd be in here in the studio. He'd come past the window and wave to me.
0: give me a salute.
2: Yep.
1: But today I was in the kitchen and I was talking to Rhino, a good mate who works here at Hot Tomato. And mid-conversation, I cut him off because Whippy was going to the bathroom. And I said, do you want to say something funny? And he goes, yep, I'm going to stand here in the kitchen and not do anything. You go stand in your office and you watch Whippy come out, and the first thing he'll do, he'll either yell out, where are you, Trevor, or look around at every crevice, doorway, underneath the table for me. Now, as we're waiting, beautiful Morsey came walking out of the office.
2: G'day.
1: How you going?
2: Good, mate.
1: You walked up, you looked at me, and you knew what was going on.
2: So you can see the terror on Whippy's face.
0: Yes.
2: Because he was standing out the front of the male toilets in the dark. And I looked up going, what is going on here? And he was kind of circling.
1: Yeah.
2: So you could tell he was on edge. He knew that something was going to happen.
1: Yeah, and you standing there made it even worse.
2: I just stood there and stared at him because I was like, dude, what are you doing standing in the dark? And then you could just see him like looking at me going, where is he? Is he down there?
0: I just
2: help me,
0: I can't
2: Moira.
0: Wet my pants again.
2: You're my favourite announcer, Moira. You're the most talented ever. Oh, sorry, that's what it wasn't. He wasn't saying that.
1: But what made it even better is because you don't want to give away where I am.
2: See, this is the hard thing.
1: Yeah,
2: normally,
1: you're torn.
2: I'm torn.
1: Yeah.
2: That I would look like give the eye roll look like he's over there.
1: Yeah.
2: But today I just kept on walking.
1: Yeah. And he come walking out.
2: Yeah.
1: And he got down to where the fridge was.
2: But he's already jumping. It doesn't matter even if you're not in the kitchen.
1: Yeah. And he's going out.
2: PTSD, like I mentioned.
1: And he's yelling at him, where is he? Is he there? Where is he? And you didn't say anything.
2: I didn't say anything.
1: Beautiful. Says a lot for our relationship here with the team. And then he's head pokes around the corner and I'm making my sandwich and going, what? And then left.
2: But Rhino came out. Scared without even being scared.
1: Yeah.
2: Well done.
1: It's great.
0: Who would have thought? Trevor, the master manipulator.
2: I know. Workplace bullying. What a one.
1: Yay.
2: Amazing. Passed with flying colours.
1: Yeah. The only test I passed.
2: Yes. Here at work.
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Sounds old. 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

0: Coming up next on 102.9 Hot Tomato, the big kahuna is in his maroon t-shirt in there, ready to go and take over after us with Fat Nights. Moira and Big Trev, just about done.
1: Yes, be very careful on the roads and also around flooding as well. It looks like we've got some pretty heavy rain on the way and also for tomorrow as well.
0: Yes.
1: So it's going to be good. May the best team win tonight, Queensland, and it'll be a great night. And that's it, Ben. We've got to go now, don't we, before Trevor can say anything.
2: Yeah,
1: we do.
2: No, okay, bye.
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2: 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Big

0: Oh, yes. It's mystical, it's magical. Anything could happen, people. Strap yourself in.
1: It's Big and Chunky with Big Trev and, Chunky Kahuna.
2: I like them.
0: Now, look, I am enough. We need to talk. Now we've got our own opener. We can just sit back and roll in it, you know, like...
3: Throwing
0: my
3: the
0: mate,
3: cash around.
0: Having a beer with me mate Kevin Costner the other day down at that pub. And, you know, we were just chatting and I said, look, Dances with Wolves, mate, bit boring.
3: Really?
0: That went on a bit, yeah.
3: Did you like Dances with Wolves?
0: Oh, it's all right. I mean, it's like,
2: Waterworld,
0: you know.
2: Waterworld was a bit long.
0: Waterworld.
3: Dances with Wolves.
0: What happened there? You got to watch, brilliant. If you want a laugh, watch Waterworld. Now, I still think Yellowstone's the best. Postman was awful as well.
3: No, it wasn't.
0: He's
3: that
0: had
3: was
0: a few crap movies, he has.
3: No.
0: Yeah, he was upset when I pointed a few out. But we're digressing because obviously tonight, Trev, you're worried. You were saying off air. It's just, it's going to be, you're not worried?
3: No, well, I'm not
0: worried. You're not worried? You think,
3: never worried.
0: You think Queensland aren't going to win? Is that what you're thinking?
3: I think it'll be one of the closest series we've ever had in
4: existence.
3: See,
4: read between the lines, people. That's worried.
3: No,
4: that
3: that's
4: sounds
3: not worried.
4: Worried to me.
3: I'm not worried.
0: All right, so what's your score? Queensland, New South Wales, what's your score?
3: I think Queensland will win this
0: what?
3: Game.
0: What? What did you say?
3: No, don't be stupid.
0: Oh, I nearly fell off my chair then.
3: No, I think we'll win by six tonight.
0: Really? New South Wales?
3: Yeah, New South Wales.
0: Okay. I still think Tedesco shouldn't be there.
3: Why? What are you talking about? Have you seen
0: Penrith, much better player.
3: No.
0: Yeah, well, you might be eating your words tomorrow. Let's see what happens.
3: And we'll get
0: go
3: out
0: Queensland.
3: Tonight. Bull.
0: What?
3: Damn it.
0: You were going to say bullshit then.
3: No, I wasn't going to say that. God. 1029.
1: Hot tomato.

0: man, why do you talk like that anyway?
1: It's a secret identity, dum-dum. If I use my other voice, everyone would know who I am.
0: We've known you're Bruce Wayne for about 85 years, dude.
1: All right. Well, joke's on you. I'm actually Darren Lockyer. Guys, am I right?
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0: right, it ain't easy to win with the Domino's pizza wheel, but get on the phone, have a crack at it. 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
0: Good luck, babe. Yep.
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0: Hey, mate, you got through. I want to send you some Domino's. Are you ready?
3: Yeah, brother.
0: Hang on, though. I should have asked you first. Who's going to win tonight?
3: The Blues.
0: Oh, no. Oh, mate, you're not going to believe it. The wheel's broken. You've won no pizza. Oh, mate, we're going to send you out two Queensland-made Domino's large pizzas and Queensland garlic bread and some sort of maroon drink, all right?
3: Oh, I can't wait to choke on it.
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0: 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Some Sonny Fodara next. And by the powers of Grayskull, we've got doubles to Masters of the Universe going off right now.
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0: All right, James from Merrimack, you want to go off and see Masters of the Universe?
3: Arthur, are you kidding me?
0: Mate, you got yourself a double to go and find the power within Masters of the Universe. You're off. Have you got a hot date you can take, James?
3: Mate, I think I should take my wife. I think that would be the smart idea.
0: Yes, mate, you better. Otherwise, you don't want to go through what happened last time. But, hey, you scored. You got a double.
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0: Let's top that musical dessert off with something new. It's time to sprinkle in some new music.
1: Yeah, too late. Big K's already eaten it.
2: Anyways, new stuff from the Scripps. Caught up with Danny, the lead singer, a while ago and asked him in 30 seconds to sum up their whole career.
3: Okay, so we started off, I was asleep, absolutely broke, sitting on someone's couch. Then we recorded a demo, then we got signed, then we went number one in Ireland, the UK, the first band since U2 to do it. Joe Wiley gave us our first play in We Cry in England, and then we went over to had world domination, and then we went and did the David Letterman show in America. We had top five record in the States. Now we've literally sold over 30 million records and 7.5 billion streams. Boom, 30 seconds on the nail.
2: What a legend. Here they are now with a great new song. It's called Man in the Arena, the Script in Fat Knights at Otsamato.

0: Tommy Kamuna. There's gold coast and sand in your budgie smugglers.
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0: It is the flashback 8 at 8 at 102.9 Hot Tomato. Well, not yet. We're about to do it next. Some one hit wonders in there, like this one from Dante Thomas. I think this one was as well, Jeremy Jordan. And even this one. I think we've got three in there. Solitaire. Woo! Flashback 8 at 8 for you next here in Fat Nights. Go Queensland!
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0: down on time.
1: Oh, the Whitlams. I wish they would have blown the bloody pokies up. They've hung in there, haven't they? I think the Whitlams got blown up. Anyway, flashback 8 at 8. Some CC Panelston time. Time even? Oh, jinkies. I need something. I need a try. Come on, Queensland! It's Matt Knights, the Dot Tomato.

0: Some Dante Thomas in the flashback 8 at 8 at 1029 Hot Tomato. Big K. Go Queensland, of course, State of Origin up and happening right now. Here's some fun facts. I am a bit Queensland biased. Greg Inglis has the most tries ever with 18. Benny Eichen, youngest player ever at 18 years as well. That's how old he was, getting his State of Origin debut for Queensland. And, of course, Wally Lewis, the king, has won man of the match 8 times. State of Origin, there's some fun facts. Couldn't find any on New South Wales.
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0: Well, I'm excited about that. If you like your GYG this weekend at Hot Tomato, we could be hooking you up with a $100 voucher. A little birdie tells me, I know it's only hump day, but I like to get ahead of the curve. That's it for the Flashback 8 at 8. The Kid Leroy next. Apparently I say that wrong. It's the Kid LaRue, I've been told, by an 11-year-old.
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0: Shano, what are you doing?
1: I'm just practicing for my State of Origin dress-up party. Oh, they just keep scoring all the tries, ref. It's not fair.
0: Sure, but why are you complaining like that?
1: Because I'm the winger. Get it?
0: It's winger, Shano, as in on the wing.
1: Oh, I'll just go as a Blues supporter then. 3-on-1, you can't do that.

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Big K, community service for you right now. Put this in your diary. The fuel excise will end at the end of June. 1st of July, Crazy Albo will put that 26 cents a litre back on. So make sure you fill your car up before it happens, all right? He's not telling anybody. He's being a bit sneaky, which is not like him, is it? That's Fat Night.

0: 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The cleaner is doing the studio windows. 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

0: Little Time to Burn, that's on the way. New Amy Shark as well. And we'll kick it all off with Riri next. Great song. Riri and Calvin Harris, We Found Love. It's Fat Nights, isn't it? Some other stuff will probably happen.
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5: 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Yeah.

0: it's time for a new song from Casey Barnes. Caught up with him a while ago and asked him all about it. He's got a new song, Casey Barnes. He's teamed up with some bloke called Pete Murray. It's called Time to Burn because he's old and he's looking back going, oh, my God, have I wasted my life? Is that what it's all about, Case?
1: Oh, God, I hope not, mate. It's actually realising that you've still got time to burn and you've got to make the most of it because it, I guess time is one thing you can't get back. But, yeah, loving it, having it out there so far.
0: What did he say at the end there? Anyway, I think he meant loving having it out there right now. Get it. Download it from your favourite music spot. It's new Casey Barnes. Time to burn with Pete Murray. Fat night. Oh,

0: 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Sure, he's got a few issues, like buying all the Tim Tams at Drake's in Ashmore.
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1: It's something unpredictable, but in the end it's right. 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
0: 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Oh, sorry, find the power. And see the Masters of the Universe in cinemas officially June 4.
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0: Ah, yes. Always reminds me of Seinfeld, that song. Double Shot from Green Day. Fat Nights, Big K. Hey, new Amy Shark soon. It's called Our Last Fight. In the middle of our last fight, you went in a strike. It was only just a small. And a little birdie's told me that this weekend, Guzman Y. Gomez, you can score yourself $100 vouchers all weekend this weekend at Hot Tomato. Keep it locked to see if I'm lying. Soft sell soon. Take my tears and that's not really. Oh, tainted love. And some Somber next, 12 to 12 in Fat Nights. I don't mind that Guzman gear.
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2: I am old as shit. Anyway, Amy Shark. She's got a new song. 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

0: Yes, sirree, we're back again tomorrow. That's it for Fat Nights tonight. 102.9 Hot Tomato, Big K. Thanks for listening to a local. Things can only get better. Some D-Ream soon. Tomorrow night, more chances for you to win tickets to get along and see the powers of Grayskull. Masters of the Universe doubles going off again tomorrow night. We'll do this next. Tell me where your love lies. I better go home.
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2: We want to know, what did your kids bring back? 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
2: Yeah.
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4: Oh, dear.
3: I said, "Oh, yeah? So what is it?" 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They're toads. After seeing those toads, I'll tell you what, the cure is constipation.

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1: Sammy's from Mudraba and wants to win 10K. You're in your last year of your 30s.
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0: Did Susie go out with a bang?
3: First question for $50. 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
2: 75.
0: Nothing.
2: Oh, my God.
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0: 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Sounds old. 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
0: We're the Gold Coast is live on the air with Everything GC. There were these three kids on e-bikes and they were going up Ashmore Road and they were doing wheelies. And I just had that moment of like, God, I wish I was a police person.
3: Mm. See, I think, God, I wish I was Jason Statham.
1: No edits, no approvals. Just a mic and a big tower thingo at Mount Tambourine.
4: So, in Southport today, heard quite a ruckus. Guy in a Bing Tang t-shirt runs past, being chased by another man. So the stink's happening, right? And then a guy walks past drinking out of a bottle of wine. And I know my cheap wine, right? I know it very well.
0: Yeah. Always unmistakably Gold Coast.
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1: 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And he said, stuffed at 91? 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

0: 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Ugh. 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Madonna featuring Sabrina Carpenter. 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
1: Dad was in the hospital last week and it was early before they talked about infection. 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And he said, stuffed at 91? 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
8: 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What a false economy.
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1: We want to know, what did your kids bring back? 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
1: Yeah.
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3: Oh, dear.
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1: 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Meh, sounds old. Let's get something new going instead.
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0: 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Girl, I like it. To the 80s.
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1: People always say you can be great, but aren't I just me? Great sounds scary. Can't I just be? But maybe that's the point. Great can be small, laughing and wondering and learning to soar. 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
1: Tamara from Mermaid Waters, it was your husband who rescued someone.
2: They went out on a fishing comp just out there in the middle of nowhere. They finished fishing for the day and they heard noise because thinking it might just be crocodiles messing around splashing. But instead it was a man swimming towards them in the darkness.
3: Oh my God.
2: And was out there for 2 days. Crocodile infested water, made the boat, got on board and yeah.
3: That is
1: so lucky.
3: My worst nightmare. 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My God.
2: No, no,

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on 1029 Hot Tomato. 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

Yeah. 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
1: We want to know, what did your kids bring back? 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
3: Oh, dear.
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9: Everything is flowing nicely across the Gold Coast this morning. Just have some reports of a crash in Upper Coomera. Emergency crews are on scene, Rifle Range Road at the moment. We'll check in again a little later. If you do spot anything, call the traffic hotline 55192275.
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9: It's 5 o'clock. Hi, I'm Lucy Knight. New South Wales has broken the hearts of Queenslanders after producing the greatest comeback in State of Origin history. The Maroons led 20-0 before the Blues turned it around to win 22-20 in Sydney last night. Blues coach Laurie Daly says they fought till the death.
12: I'm really happy that we didn't play well, but we fought. And I would have been not devastated, but even if we didn't win, I would have taken a lot out of it.
9: A driver has been rescued by firefighters following a nasty crash on the northern Gold Coast. A Holden ploughed into a power pole along Old Pacific Highway in Oxenford at around 8:30 last night, the impact trapping the driver inside the wreck, with fireys using cutting gear to take the roof off the car and free him before he was taken to hospital with injuries. Plans for a massive Gold Coast Suns community club has triggered a court battle. The AFL club unveiled plans last year for a major complex featuring a bistro, sports bar, gaming lounge and beer garden at Pimpama. But now four rival venues have launched a legal challenge, arguing another licensed venue isn't needed in that area and would lead to a spike in antisocial behaviour. And the Gold Coast and Tweed is on storm watch. Thunderstorms are possible across the southeast this morning and afternoon. Alana Cherney from the Weather Bureau says it could be severe.
13: In addition to that risk of heavy falls, which could bring some flash flooding, we may also see some storms which bring damaging wind gusts or large hail.
9: To sport, returning to our top story, and Queensland star Kalyn Ponga has avoided a ban for a send-off by referee Ashley Klein that's been labelled outrageous. The Maroons were leading through the second half when Ponga was controversially sent off for a shoulder charge. Captain Cam Munster says it was a harsh call.
14: Oh, look, it's like Billy talking about with the positioning, like spur of the moment kind of thing. Bit of speed, and Cole is not the slowest bloke in the game. He's probably one of the quickest, and KP's coming in to make a tackle. So it is what it is. I thought it might have been head-on-head. The split, obviously, on KP. Easier, but the referee in the bunker saw it differently.
9: We'll take a look at Gold Coast weather next.
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9: To the weather, we are in for a rainy and stormy day today, up to 45 millimetres of rain, as mentioned, and the chance of that possibly severe thunderstorm. Partly cloudy tomorrow, showers easing significantly, just a couple of showers possible in the morning before a mostly sunny afternoon. Then looking lovely over the weekend, mostly sunny both days. At the Seaway right now, it is 17 degrees. Gailey and Emily Jade's Double or Nothing Kids Edition plays this morning at 7. Keep getting the questions right. We keep doubling your pocket money only on 1029 Hot Tomato.
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21: Good morning. Welcome to the 28th of May. And it's a strange day today because it's National Brisket Day, also National Hamburger Day. So that's what you can be eating. But at the same time, it's World Hunger Day.
22: So how do you work?
21: How does it work? It's also World Passion Fruit Martini Day. So let's all have a drink and then we'll think harder.
22: A drink and a brisket. And so if you put the hamburger and the brisket at the end of the table and you have to sit at the other end of the table and just stare at it for the 24 hours.
21: Have you observed World Hunger Day?
22: That honours World Hunger Day and then you can eat the other stuff at the end. All right, well, I'm not doing that.
21: No. World Hunger Day, obviously observed annually to highlight the fact that there are still lots of people starving in the world. And
22: not in this studio. I'll give you the tip.
21: You're having a lot of tea and biscuits at the moment.
22: That's right.
21: So you might want to, I don't know, just think about that. Think on that. It is also National Multiple Births Awareness Day. Okay. So everybody that's had twins, ouch. And we think of you.
22: And onwards, triplets, ouch, ouch.
21: Ouch.
22: Yeah, quadruplets.
21: Ouch.
22: Octuplets.
21: It's also National Spelling Bee today. So spell supercalifragilisticexpialidocious. Off you go, Gailey.
22: No, it's spelling Bee. B-E-E.
21: Well done.
23: Yeah, nice work. 1029, Hot Tomato.

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1: Okay, yesterday I wanted to cheer Gayley up, so I wanted to play him the happiest song in the world right now. And it's a viral song on TikTok. It's created by a TikTok creator that makes travel vlogs. Mm. It's a clever way to do a travel vlog, but using AI in this particular app. So this is the song that really caught the world's attention. Have a listen. First time.

0: just too. It's in my head, right? I know the words. Oh, it's everywhere. Yeah. And I thought, why don't we ask the Gold Coast to give us some words, and then we'll make the song the Gold Coast created.
1: That's a great idea.
0: So along with AI.
1: With your ideas, because you know how to prompt. I've got an idea.
0: Yes.
1: If you want to see a dog hump a rabbit on a dolphin. Stu, what lyrics should we include?
2: You would definitely have to put in the M1 traffic coming to a standstill.
3: At the M1 car park or an M1 at a crawl, something like that?
2: Yeah, something like that. Definitely got to go in there because that never changes.
1: Oh, that's true.
3: That's true.
1: So true, Stu.
2: That will be it.
1: Put that in too.
3: You're a poet, mate.
0: We're all trying to rhyme. Yeah. All right, Wendy from Wurundjeri, what are we going to put in our song?
4: Tommy Tate is everybody's mate.
0: Tommy.
3: Oh, we might even get Tommy Tate to sing that. Tate.
1: Yeah, imagine he might be listening, so maybe he can call up.
0: Everybody's mate.
4: Or he might be Trumpy's mate.
0: Yeah.
1: Oh, yeah, he might be Trumpy's mate. He tried to do that deal.
0: That's true. Trumpy's mate didn't work out, though.
1: No, it didn't work out, so maybe he's not on him now. Mm-hmm. Maybe he's not onto that
0: at all.
1: Okay,
0: Tommy Tate, he's everybody's mate.
1: All right, we've got Leanne from Ashmore. Have you got any ideas for the song there, Leanne?
5: Well, I do. So my dad is actually a busker, and he was actually the one that got punched in the face. Oh, he punched a guy in the face after he put his finger in his ear. And that went viral. So maybe something about things happening on the Gold Coast that go viral.
1: So a busker punched someone in the nose or something like that.
0: What can we just say? Down the Riku one, where you find buskers, don't stick your hand in their ear. You'll get a punch in the
1: nose. So much better if you went in the beer garden and had a beer.
0: Okay. Like we'll get there.
1: Leanne, is that was your dad the statue cowboy guy?
0: Yeah.
5: Yes, yeah, that's him.
0: What's happened from all of that, by the way?
5: What was that, sorry?
0: What happened with all of that afterwards?
5: Well, not much. Dad tried to talk to the guy, but he didn't want any bar of it. It didn't go to like court or anything. Dad had to report it, but it didn't go to court or anything like that.
0: Yeah.
5: But the second guy who tried to, it happened again. Another guy tried to strangle him. That one went to court, and Dad went to the court to try and talk to the guy, but he didn't want to barb it either. He was completely drunk.
1: So he tried to stab. You can't do much when you're a statue. The guy's strangling you, like, just put the money in so I can fight back.
0: Your poor dad. Does he still want to do it?
5: Yeah, he does it sometimes. He's not down there all the time, but yeah, he's still there.
3: There you go.
0: Does he make a fair bit of money from it?
5: He does, yep. That's why he's there.
1: Getting strangled.
0: Now, I'll put up with a wet willy in a bit of strangulation.
3: Why is it raining?
0: Okay, wet willy is going to be it's a wet willy, isn't it?
3: Yeah, that's it. Yeah,
0: wet willy and strangulation.
1: That and so many other things going on in my mind, but anyway.
0: Hey, Leanne, thank you. That took a turn. I did not expect that.
3: Yeah.
0: As we're writing our song. I keep calling through though, peeps, because I've only got 3 lines.
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1: Now, here's a little story in history
2: about poor girly girls, old man Bobby G.
3: When Dad was in hospital last week, and it was early before they talked about infection being the primary problem, he was in a lot of back pain, right, and all through his hip. So they checked the hip and they said there's a lot of arthritis in that, but because whenever he moved he was in agony, they said we better get scans on his back. And after the scans, they found a lot of arthritis. And he never really complained about his back much. In fact, I complain about mine more, to be honest.
4: Yes.
3: But they, yeah, I know. Different generation, hey? And the doctor, the specialist, the spine surgeon said there's a lot of, like, stuff starting to fuse and everything. But that wasn't obviously the cause. It didn't end up being the cause of all these problems. It was the infection. But I then, of course, knowing that he had that soreness in his back, I was trying to cheer him up, and I was at the end of his bed when those results came through, and I said, Dad, I'm pretty much looking at you and seeing me. You're the canary down the mine. You've got all this arthritis. I'm already complaining about my back. And I said, if I get to 91, I think I'm going to be stuffed.
4: I'm going to be like you.
3: And he said, stuffed. At 91, and I said, yes, I'm going to be in a lot of trouble. And he said, don't worry about it. I'll give you a hand.
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6: 29, Hot Tomato Traffic. Everything's flowing nicely across the Gold Coast this morning. No dramas to report on. Driving into Brizzy, just a little slow through Slacks Creek. We'll check in again in about 30 minutes. If you do spot anything else, call the traffic hotline on 55592275.
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6: It's 5:31. Hi, I'm Lucy Knight. Queensland has suffered a gut-wrenching two-point defeat to New South Wales in a controversial Origin opener in Sydney. The Maroons led 20-6 before Kalyn Ponga was sent off midway through the second half, sparking the Blues' comeback. Debutante Sam Walker telling Nine, the loss stings.
10: Yeah, it's a hard one to sort of reflect on right now, but disappointed, I guess.
6: We're in the firing line for some severe storms across the Gold Coast and Tweed this morning. Up to 45 millimetres of rain is forecast to fall today, with the chance of a damaging storm bringing wild winds and large hail, with the risk of heavier falls leading to flash flooding. A driver has been injured in a serious crash into a power pole on the northern Gold Coast. Emergency crews were called to Old Pacific Highway in Oxenford at around 8:30 last night, with the driver of a Holden trapped inside the wreck. Firefighters had to cut the roof off the car to free the driver, who was then taken to hospital. And Triple Mushroom murderer Erin Patterson will appeal her convictions. The 51-year-old argues she's the victim of a substantial miscarriage of justice. Her lawyers will prosecute her case in August. If they fail, she'll remain behind bars until she's at least 82 years old.
9: The Gold Coast Suns are taking on the Brisbane Lions on Saturday, June 6. Tickets are sold out, but you can still sneak in with a membership starting from $85.
6: To sport, and returning to our top story, Kalyn Ponga's send-off in last night's 22-20 point loss to the Blues has shocked Queensland fans and NRL greats. Former Maroons captain Darren Lockyer says it was undeniably the turning point of the match, while admitting he was in shock about the decision and that a lot of people will struggle to accept it. Ponga will be free to play this weekend after escaping with a fine for the grade 2 shoulder charge. We'll take a look at Gold Coast weather now.
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6: To the weather, very wet and stormy this morning. As mentioned, those storms could be damaging with winds, large hail and heavier rain, heading for a top of 22 degrees. Partly cloudy tomorrow and mostly sunny in the afternoon with sunny conditions throughout the weekend. At the Seaway right now, it's 17 degrees. 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
6: Okay.
13: There's a lot of clues there, but yes. Fortunate finding.
6: Yes, okay. And also, I am going to talk about a new invention. 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
13: Right.
6: And don't send us any complaints. I'm going to talk about the titty towel. 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
13: I've actually started a business as an installer.
14: What a titty and hot tomato.

0: 102.9 Hot Tomato, Gayley and Emily Jade. I'm back at 7 o'clock and 8 o'clock this morning. Gayley and Emily Jade's Double or Nothing Kit Edition. You're playing at 7 o'clock. Adults, you can play at 8. Keep getting questions right. 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
2: An anonymous teenage girl discovered a 500-gram gold bar while swimming in a German lake.
3: Whoa.
2: And immediately handed it over to local police.
3: Oh, what?
2: I would, by the way.
3: I know.
2: Would you? You'd think about it longer. I reckon you'd hand it in.
0: I'd hand half in.
2: How would you cut it in half?
0: That's a problem for me to work out when I found it.
2: That's right. Biting the gold to see if it's real.
3: Yeah, I'd just shave it. Like a nail file out, see how many gold bits could come off.
2: I bit the whole thing. Authorities spent several months searching for the rightful owner of the sunken treasure.
3: Did they find it?
2: But found no concrete leads.
3: That
2: could be taken two ways when you're talking lakes and concrete.
3: Yes.
0: Concrete leads.
2: Yeah. I wonder if they did a search of the lake straight after where she found it.
3: For more, yeah. That would make sense.
2: After 6 months passed with no owner found, the valuable gold bar was legally returned to her.
3: Oh, there you go. That's what I'd do. I'd work out what the law is for lost things, and if it was returned, if it had not been discovered, then I would return it.
2: The young finder was officially permitted to keep the precious gold treasure for herself going forward.
3: How much is it worth?
2: It doesn't say. 500 grams of gold. Can we just find out now? We can, while we're chatting about it.
3: 500 grams?
2: Yeah, 500 grams. So it's one
3: half
2: gold.
3: A kilo.
2: One gold bullion. You know, one of the things that you would, if, in the movies when they're robbing a whole lot of gold.
0: 100 grand AUD.
3: $100,000.
2: That's pretty good.
0: $103,000 to $107,000 AUD.
3: The house deposit.
0: What's
3: there
0: that?
3: You go.
0: In German.
2: In Germany, I don't know. Let's find out because we don't speak in the Deutsch.
3: Yeah.
2: I'd laugh if it just says 9!
0: 61,000 euro.
3: There you go.
2: Well done.
3: Definitely a house deposit.
2: Pays to swim in a German lake.
3: That's what she got from that.

0: Good one. Not just return stuff and be honest.
1: No.
2: It pays to swim in Germany. If I go to Germany, I'm in the lake.
3: I ain't never stopping. Hit decline on that workplace cybersecurity training session this morning. Who cares about that? What? Is someone going to hack in and do your work for you? Not likely. Boom, pow.

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0: 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The sound of a stupidly loud motorbike on Hope Island Road at 3 a.m. Turn that clown down and turn up this new music. 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
1: 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When

0: Kaylee and Emily Jade on 102.9 Hot Tomato. And a tough loss for Queensland in the Origin last time. We won't bring that up with Jess Elliston, though. We are chatting to her before Women's State of Origin tonight and, of course, before the Titans women's season kicks off. We'll be chatting to her a little bit later on in the show this morning. EJ?
1: My girlfriend sent me this. And she said, this will be funny on air. And I'm like, yeah, before 6 o'clock. It's a lady showing off a new invention in the reel. And I just want to explain it so you can imagine it, because this is radio.
2: Right.
1: So it's called a titty towel.
2: Okay.
1: And it is towel fabric.
2: Yep.
1: But it is got elastic on it.
2: Yep.
1: And it's in a cow print.
2: Right.
1: Black and white print. And you wrap it over your boobs.
2: Right.
1: And the elastic sort of goes underneath the boob.
2: So it cups it.
1: That's right. And yep. It's almost like a shawl, if you can imagine. So it goes around the neck, down around the boobs.
2: Okay.
1: So that you don't have to, you know, you've got a towel that won't fall off.
2: Right.
1: The boobs are holding onto it.
2: Yep.
1: But also you don't have, if you're wearing a robe and you're trying to do your makeup.
2: Yep, your hands are free.
1: The robe is not sort of dipping in around and getting in all the way. You know how arms of the robe. So that's the invention. Anyway, here is a lady with her new titty towel and she's so happy.
3: With this titty towel? Genius! Genius. Listen, the titty towel that holds the tatas, y'all, there's an adjustable thing here. I've now gotten to the point where as soon as I get out, I draw myself off and then I put on the titty towel. Because I'm about to go in with, like, my skincare, and I don't want to wear, like, my robe. My robe has, like, the winged, you know, like, the bat wing arms, and, like, if you're doing your skincare, like, it just helps. I'm about to walk around all day, and I have tested it, okay? The tatas are not coming out. It does not matter the size of the tata. Get it, sis. Do you need it? Probably not. But do you want it? Absolutely.
1: She's so happy and she's dancing around. And her little titty towel's bouncing around in happiness as well. The comments are hilarious. Like, not me wanting to pair this with a leather skirt and go out for a night on the town.
2: Yeah,
1: another one here is, I need a tummy towel too. Yeah, because tummies bounce about. Another one here is, do I need it? Probably not. Do I want it? Absolutely. I've added it to my TikTok cart. Another one here, wait a minute, I need a ball towel. Can somebody all make one? I could go on. It's so funny, the rest of the comments. But all I could think of is that she was calling it titty and then the tartars, and I was back in music class. Ti ta ta ta ta ta ta ta ti ta ta ta ta ta ta ta ti.
2: Well, there's the jingle.
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15: Everything is flowing really nicely around the Gold Coast this morning. No issues on our roads to report on. If you do spot anything, though, call the traffic hotline on 55192275. We'll check in again in about 15 minutes.
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15: It's 6 o'clock. Hi, I'm Lucy Knight. Queenslanders will be feeling a little blue this morning after falling to New South Wales in a controversial Origin loss. The Blues stormed back from 20 down to stun the Maroons 22-20. Queensland coach Billy Slater says he's heartbroken for his players.
18: The effort that they put in, you know, they played with so much heart in that last 23 minutes, and New South Wales did a great job. They had to chase the points down and they got them right at the death, but I'm super proud of our footy team.
15: We're in for a wet and stormy day across the Gold Coast and Tweed. Up to 45 millimetres of rain is forecast to be dumped across the region. And Sarah Scully from the Weather Bureau says storm activity could be severe.
19: So for Brisbane and the Gold Coast, there is a risk of a severe thunderstorm bringing heavy rainfall, damaging winds or large hail from morning continuing into the afternoon and evening.
15: A driver has been injured after becoming trapped inside a wreck following a nasty crash on the northern Gold Coast. A Holden ploughed into a power pole along Old Pacific Highway in Oxenford at around 8:30 last night. Firefighters had to use cutting gear to take the roof off the car to free the driver, who was then taken to hospital. Plans for a Gold Coast Suns community club and pub has hit a roadblock. Four rival venues have launched a legal challenge against the AFL club's plans to build a major complex in Pimpama, featuring a bistro, sports bar, gaming lounge and beer garden. The legal challenge arguing another licensed venue in that area isn't needed and would increase antisocial behaviour. And five people who were feared dead inside a louse cave have been found alive after 8 days trapped. Another two people are still missing. To sport, returning to our top story, and praise is being heaped on Blue Star Nathan Cleary following New South Wales's Origin win. The man of the match orchestrated the fight back from 20-0 down, scoring a try before setting up James Tedesco's match winner at the death.
20: Yeah, it's just Origin. It was absolutely crazy, but that's why we love the game. It was honestly a tale of two halves, but Teddy's actually him, just to come with that big play at the end. Unbelievable.
15: That audio on Nine. And Australia's James Duckworth has been knocked out of the French Open in the second round after falling to his Spanish opponent overnight. A few Aussies in action tonight, including Gold Coaster Kim Birrell, Adam Walton and Daria Kasatkina. We'll take a look at Gold Coast weather and surf conditions with Tara next.
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25: That swell has really dropped back this morning, only hitting about 2 to 3 feet on the coastline. And winds have changed to the north today, only light at the moment, but due to really get up this afternoon. Water quality is looking pretty rough, so it is worth staying in. But if you are really keen for a paddle, it is going to be the beach breaks north, the Spit South surfers and the Tweed back beaches. Just on that high tide right now with a midday low tide and 23 in the water. Have a great morning and I'll check back in a couple hours.
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15: To the weather, as mentioned, rainy and possibly stormy today, heading for a top of 22 degrees with up to 45 millimetres of rain. Then tomorrow it all changes, just a slight chance of a shower before a mostly sunny afternoon, top of 23. Then over the weekend, blue skies looking lovely and sunny on Saturday and Sunday. At the Seaway right now, it's 18 degrees. Gayley and Emily Jade's Double or Nothing Kids Edition plays this morning at 7. Keep getting the questions right, we keep doubling your pocket money only on 1029 Hot Tomato.
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3: Here we are, one happy person in the room.
6: Yay!
3: Jakey, you hosted last night at the Star. How did it go?
6: Yeah, it was good.
3: What was the vibe?
6: Good crowd in the sports bar there.
3: Yeah, you had to move inside because it was so wet.
23: Oh, how torrential was it?
3: Oh my God, so torrential.
23: I got home from running around at one stage. I think it was around 5:30, 6 o'clock, and half the street was flooded.
3: Yeah. I've had
23: all the cars on the side parked, where all the drains must have been blocked. It was getting up to underneath their door. Mm. I said, "Well, I'm not parking there."
3: Yeah, it's good park, good choice,
23: good advice.
3: Yes, but I think
23: I did
3: it's,
23: do some fishing. I caught three
3: coral
23: trout
3: in a puddle.
23: That's amazing.
3: I love it. But yeah, I think the rain is reflecting our mood today since Queensland lost.
6: Some of us.
23: How do you lose that game, by the way, when you're in front by so much?
3: Yes.
6: Get a guy sent off with 20 minutes to go.
23: Yeah, well, that's one. I didn't want logic.
3: No logic here. Just sadness.
23: Yes.
3: Anyway, we've got two more to go, and we'll catch up with Jess Elliston as well, who's playing tonight.
6: That's right.
3: In the ladies.
6: Coming up next.
3: Can't redeem ourselves there either.
6: No, because you've already lost the series there too. Gayley, coming up next.
23: We've got something cheesy for you.
3: Sounds like you.
23: Sounds like I better just look it up.
6: 1029, not tomato.

0: Bailey and Emily Jade on 102.9 Hot Tomato. Kids, Double or Nothing, 7 o'clock this morning. If you keep getting questions right, kids, we'll keep doubling your pocket money. It is unlimited. You can go for as long as you can, and you can get $1 million if you wanted to.
1: Mm.
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5: The M1 is flowing really nicely at the moment. No issues to report on at this stage. Northbound into Brizzy, just a little slow in that usual slacks creek stretch area. Local roads flowing very nicely, no dramas. We'll check in again in about 15 minutes. If you do spot anything else, call the traffic hotline on 5519 2275. Weather today, we do have the chance of a thunderstorm this morning. It's currently over the scenic rim and tracking south, and plenty of rain about, up to 45 millimetres, and a top of 22 degrees at the Seaway right now. It's 18.
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6: We're the Gold Coast is live on the air with Everything GC. There were these three kids on e-bikes and they were going up Ashmore Road and they were doing wheelies. And I just had that moment of like, God, I wish I was a police person.
9: See, I think, God, I wish I was Jason Statham.

0: guy in a Bing Tang t-shirt runs past, being chased by another man. So the stink's happening, right? And then a guy walks past drinking out of a bottle of wine. And I know my cheap wine, right? I know it very well. Yeah. Always unmistakably Gold Coast.
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0: Lee and Emily Jade on 102 Donuts Hot Tomato coming up after 6:30 this morning. It'll be your chance to get a double pass to go to Event Cinemas. 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
3: Did you see all the comments on my online dating article?
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5: And her mom is on there going off in the comments.
6: That's what we came here for, right?
1: Now, I'm not going to lie, I did not watch all of the State of Origin last night. I watched the first, say, 20 minutes and then went to bed, heard a lot of yelling from downstairs. Hubby was happy with the initial result and obviously not the end result. But the part of the Origin that I saw, everyone's talking about, and it's the national anthem. Now, a country singer called Robbie Mortimer sung it. He has a cousin called Erin. She sang the national anthem for the Origin last year.
7: Oh,
1: and he's got family that play rugby. So there's a bit of a connection.
7: Is it Steve Mortimer?
1: It must be.
7: Children?
1: So, yeah, on his Instagram, he said, "What an honour. My two worlds colliding. I'm honoured to be performing the Australian national anthem tonight at the State of Origin. Extremely proud to be carrying on the Mortimer legacy, started by my dad and uncles on the rugby league paddock, and not to mention my amazing cousin, Erin, who performed last year." Okay, so.
7: Rolling out the Mortimers.
1: Yep, lot on his shoulders, so I can see the link for having him there, and he's a country artist. He kind of looks like a poor man's Riley Green, right? So he's got the...
7: Okay.
1: You right?
7: So are you saying an ugly version of Riley Green?
1: No, he's not ugly, but he's just not Riley.
7: Okay.
1: So, but he looks similar to him. The team version.
7: EJ, comparison is the thief of joy.
1: It really is. Okay. I just want to play you the State of Origin and what he sung, and I'm going to read you the comments on the poor guy's page.
7: It's the legacy guy.
1: This has left a legacy.
7: Yeah.
1: Have a listen.

0: I don't want to bag him because he's like Steve Mortimer's nephew,
1: whatever. Okay, well, I'll just go to the comments on his very own Instagram page.
0: All right.
1: Hey, people were writing, you killed it. And someone else wrote, you certainly did kill it. It's on life support.
0: No.
1: Another person wrote, are you getting singing lessons in the morning? question mark. Other people are just writing how he sung it. It means Australia fear.
0: Joyful, he said. Joyful.
1: Yep. Someone wrote, are you even a singer? Another one wrote, I love your music, mate, and I've never wanted to shit on Australian country artists, but that was not your finest hour. Another one, I beg of you, never again sing our national song. That was woeful at best. But on a positive note, I hope the broken nose you sang through heals soon. I think he's got a broken nose.
0: Oh, my God. This is brutal.
1: Worst singer ever. How the hell do you even call yourself a singer? My cat could sing better than you, and I don't own a cat.
0: Oh, my goodness.
1: Another one wrote, I mean, a lot of people jumped on here to express the same opinion. The 20 people gathered in my house had to say, you made more of a train wreck of the anthem than Albo did of the budget. And then one final thing that I want to play for you.
0: Oh, I feel so bad for him.
1: I feel terrible for him as well. But look, it's trending and in the news. I think it's on 7, on 9, on news.com. Everyone is comparing him to Leslie Nielsen in The Naked Gun.
0: Oh, no.
1: Now, do you remember when...
0: Yeah, he rolled out the national anthem.
1: The national anthem.

0: I want to bring back Roseanne Barr's one now.
1: What was it?
0: She does one too, and it's terrible.
1: All right. Well, he's
0: I'll
1: up there.
0: Find it.
1: You'll find
0: it? I want you to hear it. What have we got up next?
1: I think Robbie doesn't want anyone to find it.
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5: EMI is flowing very nicely this morning. No dramas to report on. Local roads also looking good. No issues. We will check it again in 15 minutes. If you do spot anything, call the traffic hotline on 5519 2275.
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5: It's 6:30. Hi, I'm Lucy Knight. The Blues have created a state of origin history overnight after downing the Maroons in the biggest comeback win. New South Wales clawed their way back from 20 points down with James Tedesco scoring a try with seconds on the clock to secure the 22-20 point win. Blues coach Laurie Daly says it was an emotional rollercoaster moment.
8: Well, obviously excited. And then they said, oh, it's going to go to the video referee to be confirmed. So then you start to worry. So they're going, oh, they're checking front on, and then you're sort of starting to doubt that it's going to be a try, and then as soon as it's awarded, yeah, your emotions are everywhere.
5: A severe thunderstorm warning has been issued for residents in parts of the scenic Rim and Logan. Damaging winds, large hailstones and heavy rainfall currently ripping through that area. The storm is tracking south with no warning currently in place for the Gold Coast and Tweed areas, but storms are still possible for us. Firefighters have had to cut the roof off a car to rescue a driver on the northern Gold Coast. A Holden ploughed into a power pole along Old Pacific Highway in Oxenford at around 8:30 last night, trapping the driver inside. Paramedics transported them to hospital once freed. And a budget cinema company is opening a new location at Australia Fair after Event Cinemas shut up shop. Cineplex Australia is expected to open late next month, just in time for school holidays. It's the second Cineplex venue on the Gold Coast after the Narang venue, which offers cheap tickets at just $9 for adults and $7 for kids.
3: The Gold Coast Suns are taking on the Brisbane Lions on Saturday, June 6. Tickets are sold out, but you can still sneak in with a membership starting from $85.
5: To sport, returning to our top story, and Maroon star Kalyn Ponga will be available to play in Game 2 despite being controversially sent off for a shoulder charge. The fullback became just the seventh player sent from the field in an Origin match, with commentators describing it as the turning point that helped New South Wales win. He's escaped with a fine of 23% of his match earnings if he pleads guilty. Maroon's hooker, Harry Grant, has also been fined 7% of his match fee for a careless high tackle. We'll check the latest Gold Coast weather next.
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5: To the weather, quite a bit of heavy rain headed our way. Currently around the Logan Scenic Rim area, as mentioned, a storm warning is in place there. Up to 45 millimetres of rain forecast today and a top of 22 degrees. Partly cloudy tomorrow with a top of 23. Then nice and sunny for your weekend. Sunny conditions both Saturday and Sunday. Out the Seaway right now, it's 18 degrees. 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
11: Oh, it's funny. EJ just has been, well, commenting on the fella, the Mortimer fella that actually did the Origins.
13: Robbie Mortimer.
5: See what I did though? I didn't make my opinion. I just read the comments.
11: Yeah, you're smart because he's rugby league legend. So we just want to look after the family there.
5: Yeah, and he's put himself out there. But I mean, it's a scary thing singing in front of 82,000 people.
11: And you compared it to Leslie Nielsen. And well, I said, what about Roseanne?
5: I didn't compare it. Other people did.
11: Sorry. I'll put you back in the phone line.
5: Just in case he ever wants to have an interview on air with us.
11: And I said, what's worse is they should have done Roseanne because remember when she did the anthem years ago, but she got... I think she got sort of hated after that by a lot of her fans. Patriotic Americans are.
5: Because I couldn't quite work it out.
11: She took the mickey out of it.
5: Like, she was Roseanne, so yeah. She was always outrageous on that show. So she brought that outrage to the anthem. Those things shouldn't go together.
11: No.
5: Anyway.
11: She was poor, but it was funny to watch. Yeah, have a listen. Locked her ears and went for it.
5: Doesn't even know the words.
11: Yeah, that's anyway. Okay. He was better than that. So that's a positive.
5: Yes,
11: it's a positive. He was great. Well done.
5: Yeah, we've changed our minds now.
11: Yeah, he was
5: comparing
11: all good.
5: Him to Roseanne, everyone's better. I could do the anthem.
11: Hey, maybe because a lot of people out for the enhanced games, when someone wins gold in the enhanced games, that they get someone like that to do the national anthem for them every single time because it's a little bit off, you know? Anyway, we're talking about that next.
13: That's what I said, Iron. Hot Tomato.

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1: All right, so we're going to get to James Magnuson in just a moment, all right? But we're talking about the Enhanced Games. For those that don't know the Enhanced Games, it's pretty much a games where you can actually go on any supplement at all, whether it's a banned substance or it's allowed but
2: frowned upon. It's not banned there.
1: Yeah.
2: Banned in Olympics and Commonwealth Games.
1: Yeah, generally by the association. So you're allowed to use whatever to help you get bigger, faster, stronger, and you still get to win, right?
2: I'm so curious about it.
1: Now, this guy won and broke the world record in the 50. Okay. Yep. So his name is Christian Kolmiev. And it's a 50 meter, so it's very quick. And it's our own Cameron McAvoy's record that he swam faster, but it's the Enhanced Games. And if you broke the record in the Enhanced Games, the first person to do so wins $1 million.
2: So
1: this guy wins $1 million. Have a listen to this.
2: Wow.
3: So way here, Speck Proud in the blue suit in the middle to get off to a good start. It gets off to an absolute flyer. So Proud takes it down. Can Kolmiev close the gap? They get past the 25. Proud still in control. Kolmiev coming now. That world record, 20.88. They're stroke for stroke. Proud, Kolmiev, Kolmiev, Proud world record. 20.88.
4: Yes, record!
3: New world record.
2: Oh, my God. Even the commentators sound enhanced.
1: They are. Like, it sounds very WWE.
2: Yeah. It sounds like commentators, but as we said before, like the Temu version.
1: Well, some people have suggested that he wasn't enhanced, but WADA have come out and said the Greek athlete was not competing cleanly, according to WADA. Okay. I just hear WADA and go, nyah, WADA, WADA, WADA. So it's not officially a recognised record. So Cam McAvoy
2: His record.
1: Yes, and he could not resist a little dig at the event and responded by sharing a meme on social media. He posted a photo of an angry Gordon Ramsay, which boasted the caption, "Seriously? That's all you got?"
2: So yeah, you're enhanced. It was only a little bit of
1: and
2: a
1: it's
2: race.
1: Just like a slice of cheese. But going back to James Magnuson, I don't know if you saw him on the blocks. He looked massive.
2: He
1: looked
2: did he?
1: And he had the suit on and his lats.
2: So he's in these games.
1: Yes, he was the first person to say, "I'm going to do it."
2: And what's he taking, I wonder?
1: Steroids.
2: Okay.
1: He's honestly, he looked like an aeroplane.
2: Did he?
1: Standing on the, he had his lats hanging out of the suit. They were so big.
2: He was like a cartoon superhero.
1: Yeah, and I think he came last.
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6: All of our roads are looking really good this morning. No issues to report on at all. If you are driving into Brizzy, just a little under speed in that Tanimbera Slacks Creek area, but nothing out of the ordinary. We'll check it again in 15 minutes. If you do spot anything else, call the traffic hotline on 5519 2275. Gold Coast weather today. There is currently a severe thunderstorm warning issued for parts of the Scenic Rim and Logan. The Gold Coast is in the firing line for possibly severe storms. Very rainy, up to 45 millimetres and a top of 22 degrees at the Seaway right now. It's 18.
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0: Emily Jade on 102.9 Hot Tomato. The NRLW season is just around the corner, and we are going to chat to Gold Coast Titan NRLW player Jess Elliston and Queensland Origin front rower as well.
1: Yep, playing tonight.
0: Game. Yep, the Women's Origin game 3 tonight.
1: Mm-hmm. So they can't win it. They've lost it, but they can bring some honour by still winning the game.
0: Maybe. Hey, we'll chat to Jess after 8.
1: Yeah, no, you were just talking about the enhanced games, which I'm actually curious about, you know. I don't want to endorse it or not endorse it, but I'm curious about it to see how Aussies go, because we're just so good, right? Mm. And we love that we're good and we're honest.
2: It's against our grain, I think.
1: Yes, it is, especially when we've got stars like Gout Gout doing so well on the national stage. Mm. And I just want to share this. It's in the paper today. It's a meeting of iconic Australian exports. Queensland's answer to use Usain Bolt is the latest personality to be immortalised on a jar of Vegemite.
2: Nice.
1: So the Ipswich Grammar school student, 18, it's a perfect match, actually, because for breakfast every single morning, he has Vegemite and avocado on toast. So there you go. That is the breakfast of champion runners. He's in the US at the moment, but he did say that he's really proud to partner with Vegemite. He said it's surreal to see himself on the jar of Vegemite right now, and he hopes that when others pick up the jar, they feel a sense of confidence and motivation to start their day right. And Vegemite brand manager has said, Gout Gout is everything we love. He's humble, he's driven, he's doing incredible things on the world stage, and that makes us feel immensely proud, all at a young age while still staying true to himself. So I love all of this, and I love Vegemite. So now he's a happy little Vegemite. And I think their slogan should be, because it's limited edition, going to come out and then they'll move on to somebody else.
2: Yes,
1: right? So
2: right.
1: If you want this special jar,
2: take
1: you
2: advantage.
1: Know, have the Vegemite, then keep the jar forever.
2: Mm.
1: But run, don't walk to buy it.
2: Okay, I like what you did there.
1: I did there.
2: Hurry now.
1: Run, quick. Run like Gout Gout.
2: Yeah, yeah.

0: 1029 Hot Tomato. And Gayleigh and Emily Jade's Double or Nothing Kids Edition is coming up after 7 o'clock this morning. Adults, your chance to play at 8's Thing Thursday, and seems only appropriate to do State of Origin theme.
1: Mm-hmm.
0: That's at 8 o'clock, but kids, you can play next. And again, first question, State of Origin themed as well.
2: Who won last night?
1: Who won?
2: Who won, mate?
0: Oh, just the Blues, I guess.
2: Yeah.
1: Just your guess.
0: And they were rubbish in the first half.
2: Okay, I'm going to have to be honest. All right.
1: You didn't watch it either?
2: No, I fell asleep. Okay, so at home, but I fell asleep comfortably because we've got this.
1: I'll just go to sleep.
2: So I woke up. I didn't read anything. Didn't really talk about it with you guys through the thing because we weren't even talking about it.
1: Yep.
2: And then just before 6 o'clock, when you said one of us is happy in the room, in my brain I wanted to say, are you kidding me? Are you kidding me? And then he held his hands up, Jakey, and I've just gone, I'm going to have to look this up.
1: You're forgiven this week for anything. Anything, Gayleigh.
2: I actually thought I came in breezing in thinking we won. Yeah,
1: have done that before.
2: Oh, yeah. No.
0: Blame Caleb Ponga for nearly trying to kill Tolu Kola.
2: Yeah, thanks for showing me that. I didn't know.
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4: We want to know, what did your kids bring back? 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
5: We just came up to live from Victoria.
4: Yeah.
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6: Oh, dear.
5: I said, oh, yeah? So what is it? It's in the bedroom. Right over there. We see two of the ugliest big toes you've ever seen in your life. You like the froggies, Daddy? Mate, they're not frogs, buddy. They're toads. After seeing those toads, I'll tell you what, the cure is constipation.

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6: All of our roads are looking really good this morning. No issues on the M1 or local roads. Even heading into Brizzy is nice and clear. Just a tiny bit slow through Slats Creek. We'll check in again in about 15 minutes. If you do spot anything, call the traffic hotline on 5519 2275.
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6: It's 7 o'clock. Hi, I'm Lucy Knight. Heartbreak for Queensland in last night's State of Origin opener, run down by New South Wales in a controversial 22-20 point loss in Sydney. The Maroons piled on 3 tries in a clinical start, but the game turned when Kalyn Ponga was sensationally sent off for a shoulder charge midway through the second half. Coach Billy Slater weighing in on the decisive call.
10: Argue all we want, but it is what it is. Like, let's call them. I haven't got any problems with it. Obviously, you know, feels he's let his team down, but those things happen in games. You know, they happen really quick. I've played that position. I know how hard it is, and spur of the moment, it's wet out there.
6: The Gold Coast is in the firing line for thunderstorms, currently ripping through parts of the southeast. Residents in the scenic Rim and Logan are being hit with strong winds and heavy rainfall. Up to 45 millimetres of rain is forecast for the Gold Coast and Tweed today. A driver is in hospital following a nasty crash on the northern Gold Coast. A Holden ploughed into a power pole along Old Pacific Highway in Oxenford at around 8:30 last night. The impact trapping the injured driver inside the wreck, with fireys having to use cutting gear to take the roof off the car. Several hospitality venues have launched legal action to block plans for a Gold Coast Suns community pub. The AFL club hoping to build a sprawling complex at Pimpama called the Northern Sun, featuring a beer garden, bistro and sports bar. But 4 rival venues are now challenging council's approval of the development in court, arguing the area doesn't need another venue and it would cause a spike in antisocial behaviour. And Matthew Perry's personal assistant has been jailed for his role in the actor's death. The 60-year-old man injected the Friends star with a fatal dose of ketamine in October 23, when was the last person to see him alive. He's been sentenced to 3 years and 5 months behind bars. To sport. Returning to our top story, and a James Tedesco stunner was the difference for New South Wales, with the fullback scoring at the death to seal that 22-20 point win over Queensland. Teddy telling Nine his match-winning try was a moment of redemption.
11: I think I bombed one earlier and I wanted to make up for it, so just told Nate to put it up for me and go and compete, and I've worked so hard on that and I'm just happy I came down with it in the end.
6: Game two heads to the MCG on June 17. And another huge upset at the French Open with Elena Rybakina knocked out, this year's Australian Open winner, falling to her Ukrainian opponent in three sets. Australian players James Duckworth and Tanasi Kokkinakis were also eliminated. We'll take a look at Gold Coast weather next.
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6: To the weather, very rainy across the Gold Coast today. As mentioned, the chance of a severe storm as well, heading for a top of 22 degrees. It's all clearing up by tomorrow. Just the slight chance of a morning shower before a sunny afternoon and top of 23. Nice and sunny over the weekend as well. At the Seaway right now, it's 18 degrees. 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
1: All right, give us a call, kids, for Double or Nothing. First question is a hard one to answer. Hard because it hurts.
2: Let's live in the Tweed.
1: Yeah, of course. Of course, well, you're born in New South Wales, but it is simply who won the State of Origin last night. Okay, so, but it's only the first game. So
3: who,
1: just
3: who
1: one
3: did
1: game.
3: Again? Just, we're
1: yeah, just
3: all
1: for Gailey, who had no idea. Actually, y'all had no idea either. I heard a lot of yelling from downstairs, watched the first bit, and it was just like boom, boom, boom, boom. Thank you very much. And we did the old halftime trick, didn't we, Gailey? Oh, well, this looks like it's in the bag. 20-0. Yeah. Let's go to bed.
3: I didn't even know that I was doing it.
1: You fell asleep. So anyway, give us a call.
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0: On 1029 Hot Tomato, it's 10 minutes past 7. EJ, before 7:30, what have we got coming up?
1: There's an interesting dog on the Gold Coast, a very rare dog, one in a million, and I'm going to tell you about Willy Wonka.
2: Is that the name of the dog?
1: And he's extra Wonka.
2: Oh my God, he's got two?
1: Yes, he does.
2: He's got two?
3: Shake your money, make up. These questions are easier than homework, and we get paid out. Either cash from Hot Tomato or pay.

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1: We've got Joshua today. He's 12 from Reedy Creek. Goes to Robina State High School. He's in grade 7. Wants to win $160. Good morning, Joshua.
2: Good morning.
3: Now, you want to give some money to your sister. Tell us about your sister.
2: So she goes to Burleyhead State School. Her name's Madison.
3: Yeah.
2: And she loves the show. And she just asked me if I could give her some money as well.
3: Aww.
2: So.
3: Well, you tell her we love her right back.
1: Yes, well done to her. And well done for you being a good brother.
3: Yes. All right.
2: Thank you.
3: Here are the rules.
4: All right, Josh, you got 5 seconds to answer each question. We must take your first answer. If you keep getting questions right, we'll keep doubling your money. You can take it at any time, but if you get a question wrong, you lose it all. And no help from anyone in the background. Got to answer all the questions on your own, okay?
2: Yeah.
3: All right, so the first question for $5, Josh. Who won the State of Origin game last night?
2: New South Wales.
5: Hey, you got $5.
1: Would you like to double it for $10?
2: Yes.
1: What is the tallest animal in the world?
2: A giraffe.
5: Hey, good job. You got $10.
3: All right, you're going for $20?
2: Yes.
3: If you answer this question correctly, how much money will you win?
2: $20.
5: Awesome job. That's $20.
1: All right, you may know this or may not know this. You ready? For $40, yep. What is the only month spelt with 3 letters in it?
2: May.
5: Well done. You have $40.
3: Well done. All right, you're going for $80?
2: Yes.
3: True or false? Saturn has the most moons out of any planet. Oh, it's true.
1: Oh, Joshua, it's
3: and
1: true.
3: Here's some learning for all of us today because I didn't know this. Saturn has 274 confirmed moons in its orbit, far more than any other planet in our solar system. Can you imagine NASA on Saturn?
1: I can't believe there's more moons there, more than on Uranus.
3: I know. Well done.
1: Thanks, and I got a little giggle out of Joshua too.
3: But Josh, sorry, you got that
1: wrong.
3: But come back and play anytime, and apologies to your sister that you lost.
4: Sweet. Thanks, Josh. All right, kids, double nothing back 7 o'clock tomorrow morning.
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8: EMI is flowing nicely. Just some minor delays starting to build through the Coomera-Helensvale stretch. Local roads all looking good. No issues to report on. If you do spot anything, though, call the traffic hotline 5519 2275. Gold Coast weather, we've got quite a big rain band starting to impact the Gold Coast. Up to 45 millimetres is possible. And the chance of a storm at the Seaway right now, it's 18 degrees.
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0: Scaly and Emily Jade on 102.9 Hot Tomato. And the tax man is back after 7:30 this morning with Hot Tomato and Propel Properties' $30,000 tax man. What are you going to choose? An instant cash refund from our 10K cash dash, or go in the draw to win 20 grand all for yourself. We're giving away next Friday. There's 40 people in the draw. One in 40.
1: Yep.
0: For 20 grand.
1: Yep.
0: Not bad.
1: Or share in $500 each if the one winner feels generous.
2: You keep pushing that, and no. The one winner is not going to be generous.
1: No,
2: they are
1: not
2: going to be gracious and say thank you.
1: Hey, I want to say a big good morning to the Animal Welfare League. We love everything
2: yes.
1: that they do and have supported them over
2: good
1: the
2: job.
1: Years. So they've got a little puppy there named Willy Wonka, and Willy Wonka is a really rare puppy. Mm. He is one of four dogs worldwide born with two penises. So,
2: oh, right.
1: So that's Willy why Wonka. He's named Willy Wonka, because he's got the golden ticket.
2: No, he's got the golden dicket.
1: Anyway, he's a 3-month-old black Kelpie.
2: Yeah.
1: So he was born with this extremely rare developmental abnormality, resulting in the duplicated penis. But this is why I wanted to share this story, because I thought this was funny. So when he was first born, they actually thought, the second penis was actually located on the back of an abnormal leg as well.
2: Oh, wow. Way to go.
1: And they thought it was an extra tail.
0: Oh.
1: They didn't think at first. Do you think all the people that were like Patty going, oh, look, he's got two tails, and then find out afterwards that it's a penis, they're like.
2: As he go to the toilet, does he get twin stream? He'd be like a water feature at home that moves. Jamie Drury even put him into one of his gardens.
1: Like a little Botticelli angel.
2: That's right. He's Willy Wonka.
1: No. So the owners thought it was a second tail, and he was surrendered back to the AWL because of the complexities of what was going on. Now, because it's non-functioning, so unfortunately he is not the fountain, they did try to remove it, and then he had some damage, so then they've had to actually remove that unusable leg. So now he's fine, and he's up for adoption.
2: Does that mean he's got three legs now? Or just the willy off the leg?
1: I think he had the other abnormal leg as well.
2: Oh,
1: so
2: right,
1: he was
2: okay.
1: Born with quite a lot going on, little Willy Wonka.
2: Yeah, little extras. What other name could you call him? Double D?
1: I suppose you could.
2: Yeah, yeah.
1: DD?
2: Two dogs?
1: TD, two dogs? Kids, don't ask your mum what that means.
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7: Everything's flowing pretty nicely across the Gold Coast. M1 just a little slow southbound, Coomera through to Mullindina. Looks like it is getting a little heavy as that rain starts to come down quite hard. Northbound a little slow through Narang as well. Local roads are all flowing nicely. No issues at this stage. We'll check in again in about 15 minutes. If you do spot anything else, call the traffic hotline on 5519 2275.
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7: It's 7:30. Hi, I'm Lucy Knight. Queensland fans have been left reeling following a controversial call in last night's State of Origin that ultimately lost them the game. The Maroons were leading 20-6 when Kalyn Ponga was sent off for a shoulder charge in the second half, sparking a Blues comeback before they won the game 22-20. Ponga says, unfortunately, these things happen.
10: I'm not proud of it, obviously. Yeah, the boys had to work a lot harder because of me being off the field, so that's something that I'm not proud of, but...
7: A driver has been rescued by firefighters following a crash into a power pole on the northern Gold Coast. Emergency crews were called to Old Pacific Highway in Oxenford at around 8:30 last night. The male driver had to be freed from the wreck before being taken to the uni hospital with a head injury. Gold Coast Airport is celebrating new figures, revealing it's just had the busiest April in history. More than 500,000 passengers travelled through the terminal last month, with the airport putting it down to new routes, boosted capacity and a spike in demand for school holiday travel. And good news for Gold Coast cinema lovers, with a budget company opening another venue. Cineplex, which operates a venue in Narang, is taking over the vacant spot at Australia Fair in Southport, left by Event Cinemas. It's due to open by late next month in time for the school holidays, with ticket prices expected to be as low as $7 for kids and $9 for adults.
1: The Gold Coast Suns are taking on the Brisbane Lions on Saturday, June 6. Tickets are sold out, but you can still sneak in with a membership starting from $85.
7: to sport. Returning to our top story, and Kalyn Ponga's send-off has cost him part of his match earnings. He's escaped with a fine of 23% of his earnings and will be free to play in Game 2. Maroons hooker Harry Grant has also been fined for a careless high tackle. Meantime, we've got some Origin action on the Gold Coast tonight with Game 3 of the Women's Series at Cbus. The Sky Blues have already won the series after taking out the first two games. We'll check the latest Gold Coast weather next.
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7: To the weather, plenty of rain forecast today and the chance of a severe thunderstorm. Then it all changes tomorrow. Just the slight chance of a morning shower before a mostly sunny afternoon and blue skies heading into the weekend and right into next week. At the Seaway right now, it is 18 degrees. Gayleigh and Emily Jade's Double or Nothing is the Gold Coast's only unlimited cash contest. Keep getting the questions right. We keep doubling the money. 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
12: Okay, guys, time to give us a call. 40 people in the draw. So 1 in 40 chance of winning $20,000. You won't find a scratchy better than that.
13: No, no. Or you can get some instant cash. Mm-hmm. And it could be anything at all. It could be $4, could be $400.
12: Yeah.
14: He's been generous the last couple of days, the tax man.
13: Yeah, well, he sort of said early yesterday morning that this might be it for the rest of the day. So was he still generous throughout the day yesterday?
12: He was up and down.
14: Up and down.
13: All right.
12: At 10 o'clock he was not generous.
13: No.
12: But then he was generous at 12. He
13: must have felt guilty, which is unlike the tax man.
12: Yeah.
13: Dee-da-dee-da-dee-doo.
14: All right. 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You play 1029 Hot Tomato and Propel Properties. $30,000 tax man next on 1029 Hot Tomato.

0: Gailey and Emily Jade on 102.9 Hot Tamale, 23 minutes to 8 o'clock. Gailey, what's coming up in the next 15 minutes?
1: Talk about myself and my cousin.
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1: Something we got up to a couple of days ago.
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1: We have Emily from Mudrabar today. Now, Emily, first of all, we'll say a big good morning to you. Well done for getting through.
5: Thank you. Good morning.
1: Now, how are you feeling? Do you need a whole lot of cash or do you need just an instant gratification?
5: Probably that whole lot of cash would be good.
1: Someone else in the draw, have we, Emily?
2: I believe we do.
5: Yes, please.
2: 41. Yay.
0: Well done.
2: Is that a lucky number for you, 41?
5: Not particularly, but it might be. Okay. We'll have to wait and see.
1: What do you need the cash for, Emily?
5: Just pay bills in general.
2: Okay. Boring.
1: Not
2: going to Europe like everyone
1: something.
2: Else.
1: Essentially.
2: All right.
1: That's all right. That's good. Pay your bills and then don't have to worry about it and then you can put away for a holiday. Mm-hmm.
2: Well, let's see what the tax man could have given you.
1: Yes.
2: If he was feeling generous or not.
6: Look at here, GC. It's Tax Day Thursday, which means absolutely nothing. So let's look at the refund at hand. It's a small hand, but it holds a decent-sized refund. Oh, sorry, wrong hand. The refund is $36. Yeah. Check your back soon, people. Taxman out.
2: You did the right thing, Emily, I think. $36 barely buys you a faux.
1: Bowl
2: of soup.
1: Yeah, you get Parmesan and enough to get some other sauces on it or something.
2: Yeah, maybe. Yeah. Just these days. So I think you've done the right thing because you'll be hanging out with us. It'll be fun.
1: Yeah.
5: Wonderful.
2: All right,
5: thank you, guys.
1: Good on you, Emily.
2: We'll see you next week.
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2: We've got some delays building southbound Coomera through to Mullandina and northbound through the Narang stretch. Local roads are all flowing really nicely at the moment. Just looking back up northbound Bermuda Street at the Marcury and Hooker Boulevard intersections. We'll check it again in 15 minutes. If you do spot anything else, call the traffic hotline on 55192275. Gold Coast weather today, very rainy with the chance of some severe thunderstorm, top of 22 degrees. At the Seaway right now, it is 18 degrees.
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0: Bailey and Emily Jade on 102.9 Hot Tomato. Double or Nothing is coming up after 8 o'clock this morning. If you keep getting questions right, we'll keep doubling your money.
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3: My cousin.
2: This is Doc, my cousin that comes up to the Gold Coast to visit, used to always visit Dad and catch up with me. And he did it quite often, right? And he was up 2 weeks before Dad has just passed, or maybe even, I think it works out to be, it was maybe the week and a half, like the Monday before that Dad went into hospital. And we both took him, Doc and his partner Sarah and myself, took Dad to Burley Bears. And that's kind of like the last sort of lunch that we had together.
4: Aww.
2: And he was still on the Gold Coast yesterday or the day before yesterday. And I said, let's catch up for lunch. But we didn't know where we were going. And I said, how about we go to Burley Bears? Because that's where we had our last lunch with Dad. So he said, great idea. So I met him and we had lunch and we had a good chat, but then it was time to go. And I looked over at him and at this stage, I'm sort of a little bit better emotionally, but like I kept on waves of emotion coming through, right?
4: Yeah.
2: And I said to him, and I'm no good with sort of goodbyes and I'm very sentimental. So I thought I'm going to be in trouble here when I say goodbye because he's going back and we've just shared this together. He was with me in the room when Dad passed, right? We were together.
4: Was it just an accident he was up here?
2: He came up for a holiday when we took him for lunch.
4: Okay.
2: And then he raced back to see Dad.
4: It's like a brother more than a cousin.
2: Oh, yeah, he is. He is.
4: My brother.
2: My cousin brother. My cousin brother.
4: My brother.
2: My brother, Brussy. Anyway, so I looked at him and I thought, I've got to make fun of this, right? So I said, look, mate, there's a big chance. We'll get going. I said, there's a big chance that I'm going to get upset when I say goodbye to you. And he goes, oh, yeah, I understand. And I said, but if I do and I get a bit teary, I'm going to yell out and say that you cheated on me. So he looked at me and he said, no, you're not. And I said, I will.
4: At the front of Burley Bears.
2: Anyway, he's walking out and I said, I need to go to the bathroom. And he said, well, don't expect me to be here. Right. So I went to the bathroom and he was still there waiting for me. Anyway, sure enough, I got out the front and I said, all right, I'll see you, mate. And I started getting teary. He could see my eyes welling up. And he goes, don't you do it like this. And then I just went, I can't believe you did that to me with Tony, of all people, to Tony. And he starts running towards his car and I go, it was Tony. What's he got that I don't have? So now when we text each other, I'm going, give my love to Tony.
4: He's choosing Texas, mate.
0: He's choosing Tony.
2: 129
0: Hot Tomato. 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
1: Mm.
2: It gets a bit late for us old folk.
1: I know. It sucks.
0: We could chat to Jess Elliston, though.
1: I love her so much.
2: She's so good.
1: She's the best. Remember, you'll be meeting her for the first time, Jake.
0: Mm.
1: But we chatted to her last year, maybe the year before, and she was literally getting chased by a rooster. Remember?
2: Yep.
1: And she's a disability support worker as well as being an amazing footballer.
2: And
1: she was on the job trying to do fun stuff whilst talking to us while being chased by a rooster. Okay?
2: So
1: if she doesn't lift to that level in this chat, we're never speaking to her again.
0: All right, Jess Elliston coming up after 8.
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1: We've got reports of a crash southbound at Robina that is causing some hold-ups through the stretch back to Merrimack. The southbound is also congested Coomera to Gavin and through Mullindine and Wurrungurri. Northbound patchy delays from Robina all the way up to Narang. Local roads, it is at an absolute standstill. Bermuda Street northbound at the Mercury Street and Hooker Boulevard intersections. Also very heavy westbound Hope Island Road and a little slow eastbound Gold Coast Highway through Helens Vale. We'll check it again in about 15 minutes. If you do spot anything else, call the traffic hotline on 555-19-2275.
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1: It's a minute past 8. Hi, I'm Lucy Knight. Queensland Origin coach Billy Slater is urging fans to keep the faith following last night's controversial loss to New South Wales in the series opener. The Maroons were in the lead midway through the second half before star fullback Kalyn Ponga was sent off, sparking a major Blues comeback comeback and ultimately winning them the game 22-20. Slater admits it's a tough one to take.
7: This is the journey we've been put on. These are the cards we've been dealt. We'll be playing that hand. So I'm sure all Queenslanders are proud of their footy team right now. We went down on the scoreboard, but I think Queensland will be proud of their side.
1: The Gold Coast is on storm watch this morning as rain begins to hit. Up to 45 millimetres is forecast to fall across the city today, with a severe thunderstorm also possible. Alana Cherney from the Weather Bureau says the storms could really pack a punch.
18: We're not only looking at the risk of heavy rainfall, which could bring flash flooding, but there's also the risk of damaging wind gusts and large hail with those thunderstorms.
1: A driver has suffered a head injury after becoming trapped inside a car wreck on the northern Gold Coast. The man was behind the wheel of a Holden that ploughed into a power pole on Old Pacific Highway in Oxenford last night. Firefighters had to cut the roof off the vehicle to free him before he was taken to the uni hospital. New figures reveal tourists have flocked to the Gold Coast in droves. The Gold Coast Airport has recorded its biggest April in history, with over 570,000 travellers passing through the terminal, which is 41,000 more than last year and surpasses the last record set in 2018. The overlap in Queensland and New South Wales school holidays drove a spike in travel demand, as well as an increase in capacity to key routes. Returning to our top story, and NRL greats have been left scratching their heads over Kalyn Ponga's send-off in last night's Origin opener. The Maroons fullback became the seventh player in Origin history to be marched for what referee Ashley Klein deemed a shoulder charge with direct force to the head. Former Maroons assistant and Queensland legend Cam Smith telling Nine even the match review committee thought otherwise.
19: The beauty of State of Origin being played on a Wednesday night, the match review committee, they review these incidents directly after the game, and what was it, an hour and a half, their review come through and Kalyn Ponga received a fine. So he's not even suspended. So clearly they disagree with Ashley Klein's verdict.
1: And Tanasi Kokkinakis has been forced to withdraw from his second round match at the French Open, with the Aussie calling it quits mid-match with a shoulder injury. We'll check the latest Gold Coast weather and surf conditions with Tara next.
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22: There's a few waves on the Gold Coast this morning. It has dropped back slightly since yesterday and still looking pretty messy with east-northeasterly swell hitting about 2 to 3 feet. And winds have changed today to the north, only light at the moment, but due to really get up this afternoon. Water quality is looking pretty rough out there, so probably worth staying in. But if you are really keen for a paddle, it is going to be the beach breaks from the Spit all the way down to Miami. A few at the points early as well, and just on that high tide now with midday low tide and 23 in the water. Have a great morning, and Liz Cantor will check back this afternoon at 3 p.m.
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1: To the weather, very rainy today, up to 45 millimetres possible and the chance of a severe thunderstorm, heading for a top of 22 degrees. A big change overnight though, just the slight chance of a morning shower tomorrow before a sunny afternoon, then blue skies right across the weekend and into next week. At the Seaway right now, it's 19 degrees. 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
0: 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Right.
2: Come on.
0: Theme Thursday and it's State of Origin themed.
2: Does the it have end. To be?
0: No,
2: Does it have to be today of all days? Good on the Blues, by the way, and their supporters. I'd love to know how the majority of Blues supporters felt when they were so far down, whether they actually thought they were going to come back.
0: Yeah, did they do what we did and go to bed at halftime? And then wake up to happy news rather than us waking up to sad news.
2: I didn't actually go to bed. I just fell asleep.
0: You actually sounded like Albo then. I didn't fall asleep.
2: I did.
0: I just shut my eyes.
2: At least I was telling the truth. He was lying because he fell off the stage.
4: 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And it is Theme Thursday, of course, with State of Origin. We're going to play next on Hot Tomato.

0: Gayley and Emily Jade on 102.9 Hot Tomatoes. Ticked over to 10 past 8 this morning on a very wet Thursday. EJ, what have we got coming up in the next 15 minutes?
1: Going to catch up with Jess Elliston, who is going to be playing the Girls' State of Origin tonight. Look, we've already lost Queensland, but we could still win the game and win our pride back.
2: Yeah, you've got to get out there every time to win.
1: Yep.
0: Maybe we're talking about the NRLW season for the Titans.
1: It's also starting too, and they have a lot of success there, our girls.
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1: We're all playing with Sharon today.
2: Yeah, hi Shaz.
6: Hi guys.
1: Now if you win, you're going to bop a bottle of... You're going to pop a bottle of champers.
2: Sounded like a fart in a bath.
6: That's at the end of the bottle.
1: Yeah, yeah. It's the origin juice I had last night, a.k.a. red wine.
2: You're going to pop a bottle of bottle. All right, Sharon, are you going to pop a bottle?
6: Yes, I'm going to pop a bottle of champagne.
1: All right, so you want to win $400. That's a nice bottle. And then what else do you want to spend the money on?
6: Oh, I don't know. I might take the kids out for dinner or something.
1: And have another bottle of champagne. Well, let's do this.
0: All right, Sharon, you've got 5 seconds to answer each question. We must take your first answer. If you keep getting questions right, we'll keep doubling your money. You can take it any time, but if you get a question wrong, you lose it all. No help from anyone in the background. Today is Theme Thursday, and the theme is State of Origin, of course.
6: Okay.
1: Right, here we go.
6: Let's do it.
1: You can do this. For $50, what colour did the New South Wales Blues wear?
6: Blue.
3: $50.
2: How'd you know that, Sharon?
6: I'm happy with that. I've done well there.
2: You have done well. Would you like to double and play for $100?
6: Yes.
2: In which state was State of Origin Game 1 played last night?
6: New South Wales.
3: $100.
1: Okay.
6: Yay.
1: For $200. Are you going to go for it? Please do.
6: Yes, I'll go for the 200, yes.
1: Okay. Who won State of Origin Game 1 last night?
6: New South Wales.
3: $200.
1: Sound like right. Someone who might be a fan of New South Wales.
6: No, I'm not, but I did watch it to the very end.
2: She's a fan of getting
6: it
2: right.
6: I'm a Queenslander.
1: Yeah, good girl.
2: Sharon from Palm Beach, would you like to play for $400?
6: Yes.
2: Did Wally Lewis play for New South Wales or Queensland?
6: Queensland.
3: $400.
1: Okay. Now, do you want to take the $400? You said that's what you wanted to win. Or would you like to double it?
6: Should I double it?
0: Yes.
6: Yes, I'll double it. Yep.
2: Okay. Hey, now, we'll just put a disclaimer in. If you get it wrong, you don't blame Jake, okay?
6: No, I won't. I'll take it on the chin. Yeah. Okay. Okay.
1: All right. You were watching, so I have confidence you'll know this. How many points does a team receive for a converted try?
6: 6.
3: Yes. $800.
6: Woo!
2: Now so you're at 800. Now, would you like to take the money or would you like to double it?
6: Oh, what do we think?
2: No, we're not doing that again.
0: Yeah.
6: Oh. Double it.
2: Double it.
1: Oh.
2: All right.
1: She's here we go. My dream player.
0: She wins.
2: Until she loses. All right, here
6: we
2: go.
6: Until I lose.
2: For $1,600. $1,600. NRL CEO Anthony Abdo resigned this week.
0: His name's Andrew Abdo.
2: Andrew Abdo? All right, Anthony's his brother.
0: Yes.
2: Everyone's got a twin. All right, it says here Anthony, though, I will say. Which sporting organisation has he accepted a CEO position at?
6: Oh, my God.
2: Pick a sport.
1: AFL.
3: Nothing.
6: No. Oh.
1: They do get hard. It's Tennis Australia.
6: Oh, well, I wouldn't have known that.
2: Well, it would have been, in fairness, this week it would have been in the news. So you would have been lucky if you heard it.
6: Yeah. No, well, you should have just asked me to score and I would have got that.
1: What was it again?
6: 2022, unfortunately.
2: Yes,
6: but all thank right. you guys. I've been trying to get through for years, so I'm very happy with myself anyway.
1: Well, yeah, have a great day.
2: To see you.
1: You
2: yeah.
1: should be happy with yourself. No one's ever brave enough to get to 1600. It's so rare. Wow. So well
6: there
1: done
6: we
1: you.
6: Go.
1: Done.
6: Never mind. Okay, have a great day.
0: Ciao. Well, Sharon, Double or Nothing back 8 o'clock tomorrow morning.
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7: 1029 Hot Tomato Traffic.
8: EM1 southbound is a bit of a nightmare. Coomera down to Mullindina, then also from Narang to Robina. There was an earlier crash at Robina causing some of those delays. Northbound slow through Wurrungurri and Narang. Local roads, it is at a standstill. Bermuda Street from just before the Cottesloe Drive intersection to the Hooker Boulevard one. Southbound's also a little congested towards Christine Ave. Westbound Hope Island Road, usual delays through there and looking quite heavy both directions. Brisbane Road at the Arundel Drive intersection. We'll check in again in 15 minutes. If you do spot anything else, call the traffic hotline 55192275. Gold Coast weather today, rainy, up to 45 millimetres expected and a possibly severe thunderstorm. Top of 22 degrees at the Seaway right now, it's 19.
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0: Gailey and Emily Jade on 102.9 Hot Tomato. Jess Elliston from the Titans NRLW side will be on the phone shortly after 8.30 this morning.
1: Something a little bit local, Australia Fair. It's going to be Cineplex that actually is opening there soon.
2: Yay.
1: So you'll get really good price movies in there, and they're going to bring... bring all of our favourite movies back to Australia Fair. So that's really cool.
3: Yeah, they're also in Nerang and they're the cheapest movies in town. So it's like $9 to see a film.
1: Yeah, for $9 for adults, $7 for kids.
3: There we go. Perfect for Aussie Fair.
1: Allowing people that can't normally afford a big day at the movies to get in there and have the cinema experience, which, you know, some movies you've got to see on the big screen, right?
3: Mm-hmm.
1: So that's all going to be at Australia Fair soon. So well done.
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2: The M1 is under speed southbound Coomera to Arundel, then also from Mullindina down to Robina, and northbound is slow through Wurrungeri. Local roads, it is bumper to bumper on Bermuda Street northbound from the Cottesloe Drive intersection to Hooker Boulevard. Also looking really heavy westbound on Reedy Creek Road and through the Scottsdale Drive stretch. Eastbound Brisbane Road also pretty slow leading up to Arundel Drive intersection. We'll check in again in 15 minutes. If you do spot anything else, call the traffic hotline on 5519 2275.
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2: It's 8:31. Hi, I'm Lucy Knight. The Maroons and Blues will both head back to Clubland today following last night's drama-filled State of Origin opener. New South Wales pulled off their biggest comeback in Origin history, storming back from a 20-0 deficit to snatch a thrilling 22-20 point win over Queensland after fullback Kalyn Ponga was controversially sent off for a shoulder charge. Origin action now heads to Melbourne, where the Maroons will be out to exact revenge and force a decider. Heavy rain is settling in across the Gold Coast and Tweed this morning. Up to 45 millimetres of rain is forecast to fall today, with the chance of a damaging storm bringing wild winds and large hail, with the risk of heavier falls leading to flash flooding. Queensland schools will receive almost $3.7 billion in extra funding from the federal government over the next decade. It's under a new deal agreed to by all states and territories overnight. The deal involves a rollout of a year one phonics check across the country and a numeracy check from 2028. And an Easter travel surge is being credited for Gold Coast Airport, recording its busiest April ever. More than 570,000 travellers passed through the Coolangatta terminal last month, which is 41,000 more than the same time last year. The spike in travel, largely thanks to an overlap in Queensland and New South Wales school holidays, along with increased capacity on key routes to areas like Bali and New Zealand.
9: The Gold Coast Suns are taking on the Brisbane Lions on Saturday, June 6. Tickets are sold out, but you can still sneak in with a membership starting from $85.
2: To sport, returning to our top story, and Blue star Hudson Young says they're not getting ahead of themselves after taking out game one. Young telling Nine there's still a long way to go.
14: The way that we come out and turned up in the second half, it was an awesome performance, and we're very well aware though that it's a 3-game series, and we've got 2 games to go yet.
2: We'll check the latest Gold Coast weather next.
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2: To the weather, as mentioned, going to be very rainy today. Also, the chance of a severe thunderstorm, heading for a top of 22 degrees. Then a big change overnight, just the slight chance of a morning shower tomorrow before a sunny afternoon. Then blue skies right across the weekend and into next week. At the Seaway right now, it is 19 degrees. 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
3: Okay, I've been working on the Gold Coast song, like the First Time in Puerto Rico song.
1: Oh, yeah. Yep. Righto, so okay. We're going to have it.
3: Yes, we got some people giving us some lyrics and suggestions yesterday, so I've put them all together. I'm working on it, guys. Not as easy as it looks.
1: Jess Ellison from the Titans coming up as well. So yes. Very local show.
3: Yeah.
1: This next half hour. Mm-hmm. Very, very local. Not everyone can do it like that.
3: Because we live here.
17: Yes. That's right.
3: That's right.
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1: See the tits in its eyes and new coach. New look. 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Yeah. 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
2: All right. Don't mention the war. We lost last night. The girls have lost, but still playing again tonight for our honour. And so to chat all about it, we've got Jess Elliston from the Gold Coast Titans on the line. Good morning, gorgeous.
3: Hello, how are you guys?
4: Oh, that's not important. What's important is how one of our champions is faring.
3: Nah, stuff you guys. That's I'm great.
2: Oh, my God, you are hilarious. But let's get all sorted. How do you think the season's going to go?
3: Yes, I'm so excited. You know, we did our pre-season, but that was really good, you know, and going back in after a few of the games, after the game and stuff and being with the girls, like,

0: another couple of years, so congratulations.
1: Oh, thank you. Yes, I was like, you guys are stuck with me.
2: Now, big recruit Tegan Levy, what do you think about that?
1: Yeah, no, Teagues is awesome. She'll be absolutely amazing for the group. She's a Goldie girl. I'm really excited to get her in that space. Yeah, you know, brings a different side of professionalism, if I can speak English. You know, that probably we haven't seen, you know, as a full-time player that she is and what she's experienced in the game. Like, it'll be interesting to see, you know, how it differs from what we've sort of experienced in our space.
2: Well, with her and Jamie sort of working, it's pretty special to have them both in the back.
1: Oh, yeah, definitely, you know, and both are very different players. Tegan obviously is travelling the world at the moment, which is very cool for the Sevens. So when she gets into this space, you know, it'll be really cool. And she seems really open-minded to learn the game. And, yeah, very exciting.
0: Hey, just on a personal note, you know, you just did the State of Origin for the girls. And there was a really lovely moment. All you girls have to have second jobs or a job. And you're a support worker. And your clients, you know, came to the game and there was a really touching moment of you running over and hugging them.
1: Yes, I was. I'm so lucky. I have a great work. I work for a company on the coast, WB Support, and, you know, he brung all the boys and girls on a road trip. So they got up early morning, drove down from Gold Coast to Newcastle and came to watch the game. And it's not the first time he's actually done this. He's done it a few times. It was very special to have them all there. And I had Geordie B in his New South Wales teddy bear, which killed me. But it was so beautiful to see them there. And they're going to be at the game today. Well, yeah, against our Origin. So they're there and ready. And it's always exciting. It's cool to go that I get to play footy and spend time with these guys. And I'm very, very blessed to have such a great job.
2: I know that standalone, it's great that the girls get to play in their own right. But I would just love at some stage for State of Origin for the girls and the boys to be on the same day so that you could play in front of that size crowd.
1: Oh, 100%. Like, where it started, like, you know, I think the first game of Origin was at North Sydney Oval and I think there was 3,000 people, you know, and then we ran out to 24. But, like, to play in front of the crowd that the men have, you know, and everything, that would be awesome. And, like, the more and more the women's game grows, like, I think in the next couple of years, I'll be very retired and, you know, not waddling around a field. But hopefully they get to that crowd and get to experience that.
0: You get the best of both worlds. You get to wear maroon when you're playing for Origin, which is a beautiful colour, but then you also get to wear blue for the Titans.
1: Look, I know, and I'm like, I got to say, I'm like, I think our kits are the most beautiful kits. Just saying. Yeah. I just think we've got great colouring, Titans.
0: Thank you for chatting to us, and we'll keep in contact throughout the whole season, okay?
1: Absolutely love talking to you guys.
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5: M1 is still looking a little slow southbound Coomera to Arundel and from Narang down to Merrimack. Local roads, it is extremely congested northbound Bermuda Street from the Cottesloe Drive intersection through to Hooker Boulevard. Also looking heavy eastbound through Benowa, just past the State School there on Ashmore Road, and both directions Brisbane Road through Arundel. We'll check in again a little later. If you do spot anything else, call the traffic hotline 551-9275. Gold Coast weather today, very rainy with the chance of a storm, top of 22 degrees. At the Seaway right now, it's 19.
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8: Who cares about that?
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0: Gailey and Emily Jade on 102.9 Hot Tomato. The 20 Song Music Marathon with Liv is kicking off after 9 o'clock this morning. It is 20 songs commercial free. Speaking of songs, CJ.
1: Yeah, so there's a song that's trending at the moment and it's written by a guy who is a influencer and he does travel vlogs and he decided to up the game. Instead of voicing, he decided to put them to song and he's using an app that turns words into song, right?
2: Yes.
1: You might see them trending. People are like putting text messages to songs and things like that. Here is a song that's gone absolutely viral.
3: First time in San Juan, Mijo, capital of Puerto Rico.
1: All right, I'm obsessed.
2: Would we ever play this, do you reckon? Like, without knowing our boss Whippy, like...
1: He would say no until it's an actual song.
2: Right.
1: That's why I reckon, you know,
2: the collab
1: needs to call the guy and go, let's do this.
2: Do you reckon
1: know?
2: He needs to, though?
1: But the song is so catchy. And then, so you lay down the challenge. Can we make one for the Gold Coast?
2: Why not? Like,
1: Yesterday we took some calls from people. What could we say? And I've been finessing it. And meantime, $140 later... Because I had to pay for the app. And then the ones that they give you are just teasers. And so you hang get on, really excited.
4: Do we have petty cash?
1: I've had to pay it myself.
4: Petty cash, please.
1: So if this song becomes a hit, I'll be happy. But I'm not happy with the song. So I don't want to play it. I'm still working It's all about the prompting. I'm not prompting it right.
2: And that's the secret sauce, baby.
1: It is.
2: That's what he said, remember? Because he was asked, what are the prompts? Okay, so have you got a version of what we've got so far?
1: I have a million versions, but I...
2: Can you play us? All right, this is not Gold Coast. This is not the final one.
1: No, I'm not happy.
2: That you're happy. She's not. She's crossed her arms. We're in trouble. We're in trouble.
1: It's given me like 10 versions. This is, I think, the best.
0: All right, here we go.
2: So this is the best.

0: love it.
1: That's phenomenal.
0: I don't know why you're not happy. Yeah. That's so good.
2: I'm never happy.
0: The
2: I'm
0: only
2: a woman.
0: Thing is that when tattoos would have rhymed, rather than bits, it would have rhymed with boobs.
2: Okay. I was going to say tits, but I thought.
0: Yeah, yeah. You just remember what your past
2: said. Yeah, you got a friend in me. Maybe I'll get there. I don't know. No, I like that you liked
0: okay,
2: it.
0: Okay, really no. Good. If that was the finished product, I'd be like, that is amazing.
2: Really?
0: So if you're wanting to get better than that, but it just goes to show our different personalities, that'll do, and I want to get it better.
1: See you tomorrow morning, 5 a.m. for your Friday. Yeah, you got a friend in me. Gayley and Emily Jade. 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
4: We want to know, what did your kids bring back? Rick from Hope Island, what did they bring?
5: We just came up to live from Victoria.
4: Yeah.
5: I was sitting around the lounge room and all of a sudden I hear my little girl and son, we got presents for you, Mummy and Daddy.
4: Oh, dear.
5: I said, oh, yeah. So what is it? It's in the bedroom, right over there. We said, two of the ugliest big toads you've ever seen in your life. You like the froggies, Daddy? Mate, they're not frogs, buddy. They're toads. After seeing those toads, I'll tell you what, the cutest constipation.

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1: 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The frisbee throwing banana? Well, now you have. You see, whatever your thing, there's a banana to make your body sing.
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12: It's 9 o'clock. Hi, I'm Lucy Nash. The Gold Coast is in for another wet and wild day. Up to 45 millimetres of rain has been forecast to fall across the city with the chance of some storm action as well. Alana Cherney from the Weather Bureau says things will ease from tomorrow.
13: On the weekend, rainfall is going to ease as that low moves offshore, but we could see some hazardous surf redeveloping up the east coast. And we'll also see some cooler conditions developing in the southeast.
12: Queensland classrooms are locked in for a massive multi-billion dollar boost. The federal government has committed nearly $3.7 billion in extra funding for local schools over the next 10 years. The historic cash splash comes after all states and territories reached a breakthrough deal overnight. The Gold Coast Airport has smashed its all-time April record. More than 570,000 jet setters flooded through the Coolangatta terminal last month, with the travel boom largely driven by an overlap in Queensland and New South Wales school holidays. The massive influx surpasses the airport's previous April record set back in 2018. And plans for a Gold Coast Suns community pub has triggered a court battle. The AFL club's major complex at Pimpama is set to feature a bistro, sports bar and beer garden. But now four rival venues have launched a legal challenge, arguing another licensed venue isn't needed in that area and would lead to a spike in antisocial behaviour. To sport, former Maroons assistant Cam Smith believes Queensland can take a lot of confidence out of last night's loss to the Blues. The Maroons were the dominant side for majority of the game, leading the Blues 20-6 before Kalen Ponga was sent off in the second half for a shoulder charge, opening the door for the Blues. Smith telling Nine it's going to set the stage for an epic final two games.
14: It's going to make for a great comeback story for the Maroons. Yeah. Game two down in Melbourne at the MCG, there's going to be 100,000 there. And then they get the opportunity to go home and win it in a decider at Suncorp Stadium.
12: And another Origin news, the women's series is wrapping up on the Gold Coast tonight. The Maroons will be playing for pride at Cbus, with the Sky Blues having already claimed the series with wins in the first two games. We'll take a look at Gold Coast weather next.
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12: to the weather. Very rainy today, as mentioned, up to 45 millimetres possible and the chance of some severe storms. Heading for a top of 22 degrees. A big change overnight. Slight chance of a morning shower tomorrow before a sunny afternoon. Then blue skies right across the weekend and into next week. At the Seaway right now, it is 19 degrees. 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

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No Doubt, Don't Speak from 1997. Lead singer Gwen Stefani wrote this about bassist Tony Cannell, who she was with for 7 years, all about heartbreak. Coming up this morning, more chances to win Hot Tomato and Propel Properties, a $30,000 tax man. Also, The Boss coming up. Lady Gaga with Doechii next.

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0: Tomato. And coming up, your chance to win with Hot Tomato and Propel Properties' $30,000 tax man. Let's see how Lisa from Oxenford went.
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0: 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And coming up, your chance to win with Hot Tomato and Propel Properties, $30,000 tax man. Also, Samba. Homewrecker. And does this woman age? J-Lo on the way on Hot Tomato.
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2: It's just after 10 o'clock. Hi, I'm Sinead Holmes. Legislation to overhaul capital gains tax and negative gearing have been introduced into federal parliament. The bill also includes a tax cut and the $1,000 instant deduction, heaping pressure on the coalition to support the package. Treasurer Jim Chalmers says the reforms will help workers, first home buyers and future generations.
3: This is the first step in the most ambitious tax reform package for a quarter of a century. It will help ensure that aspiration and opportunity